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Music as uncensored as it could get these days.

sitting in a room, the same one you are in now. I am recording the sound of my speaking voice, and I'm going to play it back into the room again and again until the resonant frequencies of the room reinforce themselves so that any semblance of my speech, with perhaps the exception of rhythm, is destroyed. What you will hear then are the natural resonant frequencies of the room articulated by speech. I regard this activity not so much as a demonstration of a physical fact, but more as a way to smooth out any irregularities my speech might have.

Sitting in a room, the same one you are in now, I am recording the sound of my speaking voice, and I'm going to play it back into the room again and again until the resonant frequencies of the room reinforce themselves so that any semblance of my speech, with perhaps the exception of rhythm, is destroyed. What you will hear then are the natural resonant frequencies of the room articulated by speech. I regard this activity not so much as a demonstration of a physical fact, but more as a way to smooth out any irregularities my speech might have.

themselves, so that any semblance of my speech, with perhaps the exception of rhythm, is destroyed. What you will hear then

0: All right, I'm going to have to interrupt the party here just to give y'all a rundown of what I've been playing. This is in a Gosfield and ensemble, which includes Roger Clyer on electric guitar, Ikue Mori on drums, and Jim Pugliese Simkane on percussion, Hans Gunter Brodmann and Matthias Rosenbauer on Metal Factory percussion, and keyboard and sampling, of course, Annie Gosfield. This is Impulse Turbine off of Flying Sparks and Heavy Machinery. It's a Zodiac Records release. Before that, Junior Varsity KM gave us Natives of the New World, Tobacco, before that with Let's Get Worn Away, Alvin Lucier with I Am Sitting in a Room, a great sonic experiment. Chris Cutler and Fred Frith before that with You Might Hear Some Traffic's Noise from Volume 2, live in Trondheim, Berlin, and Limoges. Then we heard Research Defense Squad before that with Gilgamesh in Berchtesgaden off of a compilation called Watching the Void, a smattering of Panic Records out on the No Part of It label. Techno Animal before that with 20, actually no, track called Hell featuring Dalek off of the Brotherhood of the Bomb. And that's about it. So I've got room for one more track. My name is Saruman. The show is Beat the Bezoar on every Wednesday night from 7 to 9 p.m. Please stay tuned for the local music show. I believe there's going to be another live band in the studio. And y'all take care. Stay cool. And if you're still in town, good luck.
1: Get out.
0: Yeah, go get out. And Jason here, Jason Voss, is going to be helming the local music show tonight. I'm going to play one more track, classic early 90s, mid-90s, ambient techno 777. This will lead us into the next show. Thanks so much for listening. This is, of course, WCBN FM Ann Arbor. Y'all love it.

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This is the local music show. I'm your host, JAV. It's been a while since I have sat in the local music show host chair. I got a big pile of new local music to play for you. And in the second half, we're going to have a live in studio performance by Skin Knees, Ypsilanti singer-songwriter. We're going to start with some music that comes out this Friday on an EP called Donald Duck by Jib Kidder. This is called The Gift. You may recognize the beginning.

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I'm JAV, your host. We just heard Sleep Tight Tiger, WCBN's own, with a tiny poem off of their record Plum Something, an EP. Before that, we heard Same Eyes, a new release called Momentary Bliss. We heard A Better Life. I think that's digital only, at least for now. Before that, Raw Honey with The Key. That's a standalone single available on their Bandcamp. And Jib Kidder started off the show with The Gift from an EP called Donald Duck that comes out this Friday, if all goes according to plan. Right now, I should tell you, at 10 o'clock, we're going to have a live in-studio set by Skin Knees, who's here in the studio getting ready. And right now we're going to hear Chloe Dralos with the title cut from her new album, The Cave.

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We just heard Lavona with Candlelight. That's a single. Cattywampus before that with Irreversible Damage from their self-titled EP on the Weird Bird label. Before that, also released by Weird Bird on LP. Slim to None with Be the Sun, title cut from that record. We heard Silver Cord, brand new record from Daggeretti Records. Infinity Doctor, the name of that tune. That might be a secret record still. You can find it at the record store, but you can't find it on the internet. Chloe Drollo started off the last set with The Cave, title cut from her new LP on the Lifelike label. And we'll be here till 11. At 10 o'clock, we're going to have a live in-studio set by Skinned Knees. Right now, we're going to hear Sudden Merganser with Scampson.

the Metro Detroit area is the high.

W2020 News for First Federal Savings of Detroit. Windsor police aren't saying much, but the Big 8 has learned that a 44-year-old woman was stabbed to death in her apartment at 3363 Tecumseh Road early this morning. It's not known if authorities have arrested any suspects.

0: You're listening to Local Music Show on WCBN FM Ann Arbor. We just heard, I'm not sure how to pronounce the band name, BUGLVR3000, Bug Lever 3000. The Snake Which Devours Itself was the name of the tune from a new release called The Hill. That artist will be here in the studio playing live next week. Before that, The Boy Detective did Date Night. We heard Totally with Zodiac Sign. Deadbeat Beat did Straight Friends off their album From Here to Ohio, which just came out. Cracked and Hooked, Spinning the Dial off of an EP of the same name. And we started off the set with Sudden Merganser doing Scampson. Let me tell you quickly what we got coming up for live performances on the Local Music Show in the near future. Next week, as I mentioned, Bug Lever 3000, or however it's pronounced, Cattywampus, who we heard in the last set, is playing the week after that. Latimer Rogland after that. And on August 12th, Totally. That's the next 4 weeks. Right now, we got Skin Knees here in the studio, ready to perform for you. You want to say hi first, or are you going to get right into it?
1: Oh, I was going to get into it, but since I'm talking now, I will say hello. I'm Skin Knees. This is my song, Rotten Fruit.

I'm Skin Knees, and you're listening to WCBN Local Music Show. Very excited to be here. The next song I'm going to play is called Hear Everything.

That was Hear Everything. Back in December, I came out with an album called Underwater, and I would like to play the first couple tracks off that record. This first one's called Cassettes. Here we go.

0: That was Cassettes and Incomplete, the first couple tracks off my album Underwater, which you can find on Bandcamp and all the streaming platforms. Now I would like to play. I'm getting a thumbs down from the
1: Bandcamp.
0: All right, yay physical media. I'm surrounded by it right now. It's quite awesome. All right. This next song that I'd like to play is called Potential. Let me say that better. Potential.

That was called Potential. It's got a pretty dope key change in it. I don't know if you got that. All right, this next song I want to play is called Are You Sure? I wrote this during a time that I was really obsessed with the album One Foot in the Grave by Beck. So it's got a little bit of that energy, maybe. Great album if you haven't listened to it. But this is called Are You Sure?

That was called Are You Sure? And this next song I'm going to play is also from the album Underwater. I wrote and recorded that all on my own, but I did have the privilege of working with Taylor Greenshields of Fundamental Sound Co. Did the heavy mix in on that. And Fundamental Sound Co. actually has been hosting a music festival in Ypsilanti at Frog Island Park for the past few summers, and this is the first summer where there's going to be two stages, and I have the honor of playing the solo stage. That's August 8th at 3 p.m. at Frog Island Park. It's a really good time. I play at 3, like I said, 3 to 3:30, but I encourage you to block the day off and come hang out at the park and listen to some live music. Don't know how else you'd really want to spend a Saturday. But yeah, that's Fun Fest, August 8th. I play at 3. Anyway, here's Wonderwall, or Riverside. This song is called Riverside.

That was Riverside with the live fade. This next song that I'm going to play is called Half Diminished Dream. I wrote it about kind of pushing off a life plan, as one does. It's also got a bunch of half diminished chords in it, so called it Half Diminished Dream. Goes like this. No, it doesn't go like that. It goes like this.

That was Half Diminished Dream. And next song I'm going to play, I just released a recording of yesterday. It is exclusively on Bandcamp. It is not on streaming services. So you must grab your phone, download Bandcamp, and then you can find it and a bunch of other really cool music. But yeah, this is called The Other Side.

That was The Other Side. Once again, you can find that on Bandcamp under Skinned Knees. That's me. I'm going to play one more song for the radio waves tonight. This is a song called Antidote.

0: Woo. Thank you for tuning in to the WCBN Local Music Show. I've been Skinned Knees, and I will continue to be Skinned Knees. And if you want to witness me being Skinned Knees, you can follow me on Instagram at Skinned Knees with a Z, SKINNEDKNEEZ. And I just want to thank WCBN for having me tonight, and hope you all have a good rest of your night and life. Thank you, bye.
1: So there's a Z on Instagram, but an S on Bandcamp. Is that correct?
0: That is correct, yes.
1: And 3 weeks or so, 3.5 weeks, I guess, we'll have Fun Fest happening in Ypsilanti and Frog Island Park. 3 p.m. What's the date? August 8th.
0: I think music starts at 1. I know I play at 3. I don't know if I'm starting it off.
1: I think somebody's playing before you, but I don't know for sure.
0: Yes. We're getting on the internet right
1: now. Let's look on the internet and see if there's information on it.
0: What?
1: Most of the information is gone from the internet. It used to be you could find information there, but everybody's in a closed loop thing.
0: Rats.
1: We got Gabriel Brass Band, Pajamas, The Ferritones, Tiki Man of Berlin, Blaine Lewis, James Borland and the Stashes, Sophia E. and the Soul Tribe. That's the main stage. On the acoustic stage, Adam Snyder, Skinned Knees, Maddie Ringo, and Carmel Liberti.
0: Yeah.
1: So it starts at 1 p.m., goes till dark, Frog Island Amphitheater in Depot Town, Ypsilanti. This is the local music show on WCBN FM Ann Arbor. We got a little more than 20 minutes left. Next, we're going to hear new music on a forthcoming record, a collaboration between Wendy and Carl. And Optagon Conservatory, which is the duo of Fred Thomas and Frank Rotondo. This tune is called Apparition on 3rd Street. The record's called Wendy and Carl Meet Optagon Conservatory. Hope you enjoy it.

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What we're hearing right now is Infinite River, Side A from their LP Dark Ages Ago. That's with the normal trio of Gretchen Gonzalez and Joey Mazzola on guitar and Warren DeFever on harmonium and tampura, joined on this release by Ethan Davidson on tenor banjo. Limited edition LP only release, Dark Ages Ago. Before that, we heard a preview track from the upcoming LP by Wendy and Carl with Optigan Conservatory, Apparition on Third Street's the name of the tune that we heard. The record's called Wendy and Carl Meet Optigan Conservatory. Up for pre-orders now. I think it comes out next month. Hope you've enjoyed the show. We're going to let this Infinite River run out until 11 o'clock. Then we've got DJ Evan Oswald on the ones and twos taking over. Stay tuned, WCBN FM Ann Arbor.

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1: That is correct. That is correct. And I appreciate JAV for that terrific hour of music there. This is your DJ host for the hour, Evan Oswald. And I was going to play this music that I'm going to play right now out in Grand Rapids this past weekend, but when I got out there, the playlist I had was not available for whatever reason on that sound system. But we appreciate you being here on WCBN FM Ann Arbor, public radio out of Ann Arbor. So stay tuned. We have some great music for you that you probably wouldn't hear on one of those commercial radio stations. Thank you.

All right, and I wanted to talk a little bit about the songs that I've been playing. Started off the set with DJ Dion's Shake What Your Mama Gave You. Then from the Detroit Electric Authority, Detroit Drums. The song before this was Turk Turkleton's Power Play. And now it's 1905 and former City Records, Sometimes Sweet, Sometimes Salty.

All right, and that was Vision Coming Home to You, Man O'Dub Mix. Before that was Gerald Mitchell's Faith. Before that was Bobby Maratis, Keep On. And then I think that's kind of all caught up. Once again, this is your guest host, Evan Oswald, for Junk. This is WCBN FM Ann Arbor. I want to give a quick shout out to Daisy. And other than that, let's go.

All right, and again, this is WCBN FM Ann Arbor. This is Junk, and this is your guest host for the evening, Evan Oswald. So I'll be playing here for another 20 minutes or so. Just wanted to give a shout out to a couple of the songs I was playing here. I played, I think I said Vision, Coming Home to You. But after that, I played The Strikers, Inch by Inch. And then Metro Circuit, Love Panda. And then Rosebuds, Have a Cigar. Then Rick James, Dance With Me, Part 1. And this is Worldwide Rhythms, International Rhythm, the dub mix. Anyway, other than that, thank you for tuning in, everyone. And if you want to catch me in real life somewhere, I am playing on Friday night at a place called Ashery Street Social, 9 to 10. And tomorrow night, my normal programming, Crush Collision, is always from 10 to midnight. You can catch me there too, right here on your FM dial, 88.3. Stick around. There's going to be more good programming afterwards. Thank you very much for listening to Public Radio.

and this is Ham D Riders, Love Will Last. Before that, I played Detroit and Effects, Shake a Little Faster, then Crystal Waters, Gypsy Woman. Let me see down here, it's the Bare Bones mix. Before that, Ray Parker Jr. and Radio, for those who like to groove. And that'll bring you up to present. This last song here I'm going to play is All of Me for All of You. The 12-inch version by 9.9. We appreciate you being here tonight on WCBN-FM Ann Arbor. This was your host, Evan Oswald. Have a good night, y'all.

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Good evening, and welcome to the Coven. I'm your host, I-A-U, and it's my pleasure to spin you tracks through the witching hour, otherwise known as midnight, on this Wednesday for the witches. Our title for this week's show is Night of the Creepy Crawlies. So join me in welcoming all kinds of creepers, from leeches that suck your blood, to worms that can burrow through human flesh, and slugs that control your mind. This night is for the creeps. Jump into this bucket of squirm as we listen to our first song, Creepy Crawler by Zombie Girl.

0: here for Chris, Cindy, and JC. It's going to be the best night of their lives. But tonight is also the night of the creeps. From a world unknown comes a nightmare unimagined. First, they are under you, around you, on you, and then inside you.
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0: They are a new breed of terror.
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5: I got good news and bad news, girls.
6: What?
5: The good news is your dates are here.
6: What's the bad news?
5: They're dead.
0: You have never had a night like this. Night

The Creeps by Camille Jones, The Assholes Remix, Nine Inch Nails, and Parasite, Creepy Crawler, Zombie Girl, at the top of the set. Starting off the show was Magic in the Air by Cola for our weekly magic song to invoke the spirits here on the Coven. If you're just tuning in, it's a night of the creepy crawlies, and this next set is a whole bed of crawlers that are lying in wait to latch on to you so they can enjoy a midnight feast. Meet the creeper, Rob Zombie.

0: It was a violent summer storm. Millions of volts slashed the earth. There had been bad storms before, but this time, there were changes.
1: Little mother bit me.
2: I never saw one bite like that.
0: This was the night of the crawling terror. Squirm. They came to feed on human flesh. 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
2: Baby, what happened to your face?
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1: But it can't get much worse.
4: Marriage is a sacred bond.
1: Than this. On March 31st.
4: The worms are in their way.
5: Something's wrong with me.
1: Slither. 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

Wumba, creepy crawling, transviolet with leech. They might be giants and snail shell. Jim E. Brown, I'm a worm. Emil and the Sniffers, singing Maggot, and Rob Zombie, meet the creeper at the top of the set. We have time for one final knot of music here on the coven as we writhe our way to the end of the night of the creepy crawlies and close out this midnight hour together. Don Tolliver.

0: It all began in a peaceful community, a place that had never known evil until now. But 20 years ago, in the stillness beneath these waters, something happened. And now, its deadly spawn has been released. Coming up from the depths, out into the light. Slugs. First, they got into the water system. Now, they'll get into your system.
1: Oh, my God!
0: They ooze.
2: There's something down there that's killing people.
0: They slime.
3: We got a new dead body showing up every 10 minutes.
0: They kill.
4: We're dealing with a mutant form of slug here, a kind that eats meat.
5: It has three or four rows of teeth.
0: Don't turn on the tap. Don't go in the basement.
6: No, get out of here! Not out!
0: Steer clear of the sewers. And whatever you do, don't make out while your parents aren't home. Slugs. It may be the most shocking movie you will ever see.

0: perfection. A scorched outpost in the middle of nowhere.
1: You know how close I am to leaving this place right now?
2: How close?
0: Maybe that's why Val and Earl decided to leave town.
3: Oh, whoa, whoa, whoa, whoa, whoa!
2: Hey, hold up. That's Edgar Deans.
0: They just picked the wrong day to do it.
2: Jeez.
1: You guys better get the hell out of here. There's a killer on the loose.
4: Who could be doing it?
5: Is that a snake?
6: I'll give you boys $5 for this. 20.
2: That's how they get you. They're under the ground.
5: Things. How could they eat a whole station wagon?
7: But where do they come from?
1: You see, they're headed right for us.
0: No Richter scale can measure it.
3: They're coming!
0: No scientist can explain it.
1: Bert, they're under the ground!
8: You didn't get penetration even with the elephant gun.
1: Run, run!
0: And no one knows what to call it.
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2: Now, this valley is just one long smorgasbord.
0: Now, it's up to Val and Earl to save the world.
10: That's one big mother.
2: Who died and made you Einstein?
0: And they know just what to do. Flip for it.
2: Damn.
0: Kevin Bacon. Fred Ward. Tremors.

Bing Crosby, Jeepers Creepers, Bene and Snail. If You Were Worm by Lizzie Hillard. Willow with Human Leech. Good Time with Slug. And Creepin' by Don Tolliver. That brings us to the end of this week's show, The Night of the Creepy Crawlies. Thank you for joining me on The Coven. I'm your host, I.A.U., spinning you tracks through the witching hour, otherwise known as midnight. Until next time, beware the dirt, beware the dark, damp places, or else a creep might get you. Creep by Radiohead. Good night.

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quarter hour set break on the Bug House. This is Isaac Hayes, music from the soundtrack Shaft on the Enterprise Stax label, 1971. Cafe Reggio's is the name of the track. The best-selling Stax album of all time. P.P. Arnold, former Ikeette, singing a track written by Steve Marriott and Ronnie Lane. You might have heard them in the background. 1968 on the Immediate label, 45 RPM A-side single, If You Think You're Groovy. Space Odyssey, written by Roger McGuinn and Robert Hippard. The Byrds from their fifth album, The Notorious Byrd Brothers, 1968 on Columbia, of course. One of the first uses of a Moog synthesizer. We heard Moaning Lisa Screaming from King Legg's debut album on Meet King Legg, 2017 on the Sire imprint. Chicano Batman with Pink Elephant, their fourth album, Invisible People, all instrumentals on the ATO Records label. Shout out to Gary Hubbs, who's listening in Southern Ohio. Good to have you aboard, Gary. We worked together many a moon ago. In this next set, the Kitchen Syncopators. Vassar Clements with some hillbilly jazz. Then we'll hear again from the Chicano Batman on the Bug House with your guest host today, the Mass Marauder, WCBN FM Ann Arbor.

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This is Vassar Clements with Vassar's Boogie, written by David Bromberg. Vassar and Michael Melford. It draws on jazz, blues, bluegrass, western swing, and country. That's a full bag right there. The album is Hillbilly Jazz 1974 on Flying Fish Records. Kitchen Syncopators gave us James Alley Blues, written by Richard Rabbit Brown. Jug Band Music featuring Paul Chemnitz on washtub bass, Frank Lemon on guitar and vocals, Woodrow Pines percussion. The release is Jug Band and Ragtime Music, self-released in 2000, bringing us right up to date.

This is Invisible People, title track of the fourth album by the Los Angeles psychedelic soul band Chicano Batman. All instrumentals on the ATO label. It is time for the events calendar for Wednesday, July 15th, 2026. 7 o'clock tonight at the Blue Llama Jazz Club, 314 South Main Street, right here in town. Sarah D'Angelo is with Cliff Monier. Also at 7 at Ziggy's, 206 West Michigan Ave in Ipsy, Galloping Hour are with Jim Cherwick and Heather Lynn. Beginning tomorrow, Thursday, July 16th, 10 a.m. to 9 p.m., the three-day Ann Arbor Art Fair begins, as it says right here, all over downtown. 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Coming up at 9 a.m., Eddie Now will be in the house with Now and Then. You know, you can hear my Mask Marauder show Saturdays, 7 to 8 a.m. A slot that I've held down since 2016 under various names, you can say. This week, all aboard the Espresso train. Country music. Taking that train from Nashville to Austin, all the way to Bakersfield. So you tune in, you hear?

Count Basie with Goldfinger, along with his orchestra. Basie meets Bond, 1965 on United Artists. Our little set break here at the three-quarter hour. Donovan Leitch with Turquoise from his Josie EP, 1966, on the Pye label, P-Y-E, a Swedish import. The Doors, subtitled Band from Venice, Baby Please Don't Go. Live at the London Fog on the Sunset Strip, 1966. Recorded May 66 by Nettie Pena on a quarter-inch reel-to-reel tape deck. Released 2016 on the Rhino Electra imprint. Bringing us right up to date. Hey, I've got a treat for you to close the show. I've got a three-part Mose Allison tribute. First, Iggy Pop. If you're going to the city, next, Loudon Wainwright, the third ever since the world ended. And Chrissy Hynde, Stop This World. Well, if it ended, I guess that would stop it now, wouldn't it?

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1: Yeah, it sounds all right. Bring it up a little bit. Yeah, let's do it that way. Testing. 1, 2, 3.

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0: 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It's the tool audiologists use to remove harmful wax buildup from your ears. 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Fortunately, there's Wax Control Formula WCBN. 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The choice is easy. You can have this.
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2: Hello. Welcome to the show. I have not spoken all hour, so that's kind of crazy. I'm so sorry. This is DJ Rowe. You are listening to The Needle Drop here at WCBN FM Ann Arbor. We listen to a lot, and you might have thought, that's a really weird collection of songs, Rowe. Why are you doing this? Well, I got through an hour and 40 minutes of The Big Lebowski, and I really love it. I didn't finish the last 20 minutes, so I can't really speak to how the ending goes, but it was really good. And I also don't remember much of the songs from the movie, but this is such a classic movie. Like, I can't believe I haven't seen it before. I can't believe it came out in 97. It's so good. So at the top of the hour, we heard Bob Dylan, The Man and Me. After that, Booker T and the MGs, Behave Yourself. I wasn't going to play Green Onions because we hear that enough. Creedence Clearwater with Run Through the Jungle, Santana with Oy Como Va, Dean Martin, Standing on the Corner, Creedence Clearwater again with Looking Out My Back Door, Gypsy Kings with Como Ayer. They did a cover of Hotel California, but we could not find that. And we also don't have the Hotel California vinyl at the station, so shame on us for that. But after that, we did listen to the Eagles with Peaceful Easy Feeling. And then, honestly, like, the soundtrack is kind of short for the film, so I kind of jumped back into some modern stuff. I had the Smashing Pumpkins with Today. And then after that, we heard Henry Mancini with Luan. Nina Simone, I Got It Bad. That was a Duke Ellington cover, I believe. And then up next, I'm going to play some Phoebe Bridgers. Yeah, I've been really into the Punisher album lately. It's just very fitting to my summer. I feel like it's kind of a sad album, but it's also very uplifting in parts. So I'm going to play Kyoto up next, and then after that, we'll hear some Heart. Try and top off the hour with some fun stuff. But yeah, here is Phoebe Bridgers with Kyoto.

Whoa, I'm so sorry. The Phoebe Bridgers vinyl kind of messed me up a bit there, because the first song is actually blended into the second song. So we actually heard Punisher. That I turned it on, I was like, oh no, sorry for that. But now we're actually going to hear Kyoto, because I really want to hear that. And then afterwards, I think I might end the show with some Charlie XCX. That's kind of a totally like 180 from what we've been playing. We've been reaching back into like 70s, 80s kind of stuff. Now we're going to get into 2024. So that'll be pretty exciting. I got to find something that's FCC safe. But yeah, so I apologize for the little mishap there. But I'm actually going to play Kyoto next. And then up next, we got album sides. Manos is going to take you through some very, very fun albums today. And yeah, I think it'll be a really fun afternoon here at WCBN. And yeah, stay cool. Enjoy the art fair. There's so much going on. Yeah, just have fun and do whatever you want. So here's Kyoto.

0: Southern. This is an I Had a Wonderful Time.
1: All right, everybody, settle down. Come on now. Welcome to the weekly meeting of the National Association of WCB
2: and
1: Lovers. Yeah, it makes the heart pound faster. All right, now, if you'll all turn to page 4 in the manual, we will sing the club song. All right, turn to page 4. That's it. All right, now, everybody ready? Here we go. I'll begin. 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
1: Now the name of this song is the Flat Fleet Fugee. 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

0: Well, I told you I was going to quit, didn't I? Mm-hmm. Well, I'm painting the town red from now on. Yes, yes.
1: Oh, Fats, you can't do that.
0: Who can't do it? What you mean?
1: Can't.
0: What are you talking about?
1: Dave.
0: Uh-huh.
1: You grown so dear to me.
0: Yeah. Huh?
1: Dear to me.
2: Mm-hmm.
1: How it would grieve me.
0: Yeah.
1: If you should say goodbye.
0: Oh, baby, don't talk like that. Now you made me reconsider, yeah.
1: Say,
0: uh-huh.
1: I need you near to me.
0: You need me, huh?
1: Near to me.
0: Oh, I told you I was terrific.
1: And this. Please believe me, without you I would die.
0: No, no, I ain't gonna let you die. No, no, baby, no, no, that never happened.
1: My life was tragic until your magic turned all the bitter to sweet.
0: Oh, my.
1: I say it proudly.
0: Oh, she's a proud woman, too.
1: Loudly. I lay my heart at your feet.
0: Uh-huh.
1: Won't you stay?
0: Well, I'll tell you. I'll send you one.
1: And
0: I'll let you know.
1: That is

me, dear to me, how it would grieve me if you should say goodbye. Oh, I tell you, I'm a mess. You hear the woman singing that mess to me? It's the most you say, stay. I need you near to me.

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This is DJ Lamb Chop. We heard Teddy Wilson jumping on the Blacks and Whites. I believe that is in reference to the piano. Before that, Andy Kirk with one of my favorites, Wednesday Night Hop. If you've listened to my show before, you know how much I love Andy Kirk. I think he is massively underrated, and he definitely had the secret sauce. Fats Waller before that with Stay. I was looking for Billie Holiday's Them Their Eyes, and I found one rendition off a CD that was from a live recording, and sounded like it was a little bit warped, but that's okay. It was still fun to listen to. Before that, Slim and Slam Swinging in the Key of C. Charlie Christian, Gone with What Wind. Before that, Slim and Slam with Flat Foot Flugie. And a couple Fats Waller songs, Us on a Bus, which was really great. Cabin in the Sky, It's No Fun, and top of the hour was Crosspatch. We have Charlie Christian right now in the background to take us through some events information. This is the song Breakfast Feud, second version. We've got a Jimmy Lunsford song queued up for after this very brief break. Do not go anywhere because it's just going to take about a minute. Obviously, today is the day that they are setting up for Art Fair, so that begins tomorrow, Friday, and Saturday will continue. Also tomorrow, the Downtown Boys from Providence, Rhode Island with Pop Music Fever Dream from New York City will be at Third Man Records in Detroit at 7:30 p.m. if you want to get out of Ann Arbor. On Friday, Souls of Mischief at the Crowfoot in Pontiac, hip-hop group from California. So check them out. 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

Johnny Hodges there with Four Jammers Only here on WCBN FM. My name's Terry. This is the Jazz Till Whenever program. As you regular listeners may know, the show starts with three grabs, three random LPs pulled from the stacks behind us, the Great Wall of Jazz. That was the first one, and it seemed to fit really well after the great program that DJ Lambchap did. Up next, this is Woody Shaw. Stay tuned. 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

0: 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Hypothermia is a serious medical condition that strikes during very cold weather or when people are chilled from rain, sweat, or cold water. 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
1: I mean, it's always good to know. You know, 6-7 months from now, maybe you want to file away those signs of hypothermia, just in case. The temperature outside right now, a couple degrees warmer than the planet Mercury. We just heard from Chico Hamilton. The name of that record was Chico Hamilton and the Players. And if you're unfamiliar, in this instance, the Players were Abdullah on conga and percussion, Steve Turay playing electric bass and bass trombone, and Arthur Blythe, along with Will Connell Jr. and Rodney Jones. That's a fun one. Before that, we heard David Murray, who was just in town last week from the early 90s, I guess, classic record at this point, Shaquille's Warrior. We heard at the Cafe Central that record's lineup included David Murray on tenor saxophone, Don Pullen on organ, Stanley Franks on guitar, and Andrew Cyril drums. Before that, Oliver Lake. That was one of the grabs from the Great Wall of Jazz. And the record that was from, hold on while I fumble, was from the album Together on Black Saint. And Oliver Lake was joined on this record by Michael G. Jackson, and Fred Hopkins on bass, Paul Maddox on drums and percussion. We heard Woody Shaw with Tapscott's Blues from the album The Moon Train. Hey, there's Steve Turay again. Look at that. So Woody Shaw on trumpet, Azur Lawrence, tenor and soprano saxophone, Steve Turay trombone, Onaji Allen Gums, piano and electric piano, Buster Williams on bass, Cecil McBee on bass on A1 and A2. Well, nope. So sorry, guys, that wasn't Cecil McBee. That was Buster Williams. We heard Victor Lewis on drums there, Tony Waters on congas, and Guillermo Franco on percussion. And we started everything off today, again, from the Big Wall of Jazz. We heard Johnny Hodges, and the track there was Four Jammers Only, a.k.a. Wild Onions. And there's a huge band on that one, so we're not going to make our way through all of that. But it's from an RCA collection called Triple Play, and it was excellent. Coming up right now, this is Jamie Branch. The name of this track is Nuevo Rockero Estéreo. This is an international anthem release that came out a few years ago, posthumously, I believe. I think this one was released right after Jamie Branch passed away. It's still a great piece of music. 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

Don Cherry there, joined by Gato Barbieri, Pharoah Sanders, Carl Berger, Henry Grimes, Jenny Clark, and Ed Blackwell. That was from the 1966 recording Symphony for Improvisers. That was the first, basically, Side A, Symphony for Improvisers, which is made up of Symphony for Improvisers, New Creative Love, What's Not Serious, Infant Happiness. The B-side of this, another time, is entitled Manhattan Cry. 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This is the Jazz Tell Whenever program. Here's Ornette Coleman.

0: It's Friday. 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
3: 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This is the Jazz Till Whenever program. We're still in the jazz, less of the whenever. We just heard, before that Leisure Experiment announcement, a group called Grupo from Brazil. The name of the album is 1977. This was unreleased until earlier this year. This is a band that was a backing group for Hermeto Pascoal. And pretty cool stuff. It's out on Far Out, and we heard Absurdo Mudo from this release. Before that, we heard the late Sonny Rollins' Waligo from the album Nucleus. On this, we've got, obviously, Sonny Rollins on tenor saxophone, Raul de Souza on trombone, Benny Maupin tenor saxophone, George Duke electric and acoustic piano, David Amaro guitar, and Blackbird on guitar, Bob Cranshaw electric bass, Chuck Rainey bass, Roy McCurdy on drums, Eddie Moore and M. Tume. This was recorded in 1975 and released on Fantasy. Similarly, recently we lost James Blood Ulmer, and we heard High Time from his album Freelancing. This was released, I believe, in the very early 80s. This is where having reading glasses at your within reach is always a good idea before you turn a microphone on. But anyway, James Blood Ulmer, obviously, guitar. Amin Ali on electric bass, Calvin Weston on drums. Fantastic track. We heard High Time off of this. This is my first time back on this show in quite some time, so I know when both of these artists passed, there was quite a bit of programming on the air, and fantastic tributes on this radio station to both, as well as Abdul Ibrahim, which maybe we'll still get to if I have a chance to, because unfortunately it hasn't been a great year for jazz luminaries. Anyway, having said all that, I got about a half hour left to go. If there's anything you would like to hear in this last half hour in jazz or in the other version, jazz or until whenever, please give us a call. The number here is 734-763-3500. Coming up next, this is a band called Catalyst. They are from, or they were from, Philadelphia. I found out many, many years, and he was familiar with an artist named Odeon Pope, and the Odeon Pope Saxophone Choir did, I think, a few records on Soul Note or Black Saint, one of the two. But was familiar with them, had no idea that Odeon Pope came from this band. But this is Catalyst.

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wrapping up today's Jazz Till Whenever with three classic Blue Note releases. What we just heard in the background was Bobby Hutcherson from Dialogue. We heard Kata. Band on that, Freddie Hubbard, Bobby Hutcherson, vibes and marimba, Sam Rivers, tenor saxophone, soprano, bass clarinet and flute, Andrew Hill, piano, Richard Davis, bass, Joe Chambers, drums. Before that, we heard Sam Rivers from his classic Dimensions and Extensions. Similar band on this one, Sam Rivers, tenor, James Spaulding, Donald Byrd on trumpet, Julian Priester, trombone, Cecil McBee, bass, and Steve Ellington, drums. And in the background right now, because these guys apparently like to gig together, we have Andrew Hill from his album Judgment. This is going to take us up to the top of the hour. We're hearing Siete Ocho from this. Andrew Hill on piano, Bobby Hutcherson vibes, Richard Davis bass, and the unmistakable drum sound of Elvin Jones in the background. Again, this has been Jazz Till Whenever. Living Writers is coming up at the top of the hour with an interview with Rob Miller, he of Bloodshot Records. And he's talking about his new book, so stay tuned for that. And then keep your radio tuned to WCBN FM all day, every day. Can't help change the weather, but we'll help you get through it. 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

Good morning. You are listening to WCBN FM Ann Arbor. Hated to cut that off there. And thanks to Terry for Jazz Till Whenever, which ran yesterday afternoon from 3 till 5. You were just listening to a rebroadcast of that show here on WCBN FM Ann Arbor. I'm DJ Nash. It's just past 6 o'clock. I'm here with you for Nashing with a G for the next 2 hours until 8 o'clock. I will just warn you right now, if you're just waking up, the air quality right now is absolutely awful. My phone has invented new colors to convey the hazardousness of the air quality this morning. So if you do not have to be outside right now, I would encourage you to stay inside, turn up any air filters you have or filtration devices, and just take it easy. It's not the kind of morning. I know I used to run marathons, and this is not the morning you want to be outside running. So take care of yourself. We're going to start the show off this morning with some music for dancing hippies. We're going to start off with Oregon, then we'll hear from the Paul Winter Consort, which is basically going to be Oregon with somebody with Paul Winter in front. And then we'll see where we go from there. But thanks for listening. Here is Oregon.

Sun Ra and his orchestra from a 1979 recording released at the time known as Omniverse. That was called Dark Lights in a White Forest. On that track we heard, of course, Mr. Ra, John Gilmore on tenor sax, Michael Ray on trumpet, Charles Davis on baritone sax, Hayes Burnett on bass, and Samurai Celestial on drums. 6:25 this morning here on WCBN FM Ann Arbor. I'm DJ Nash. You are listening to Nashing with a G, and you'll be doing so until 8 a.m. if you know what's good for you. Just a couple of notes about the region. It is now July 16th, and that means it is time for the Fair of Art here in Ann Arbor, which means roads that have been under construction are now open. The bad news is that there is no place to park once you start driving. So stay alert and be thoughtful, because there will be folks wandering around who don't know where they're going because they're going to the Fair of Art and they're mesmerized by the Fair of Art. The other note I just would give you this morning is that the air quality this morning is absolutely atrocious because wildfires from Canada and north of Minnesota have spewed out some smoke that has descended upon us. Air quality is, they're three-digit bad air quality numbers. And as I said earlier, my phone's inventing new colors to convey the risk to all of you. So this is a day where if you don't have to go outside, try to stay inside, stay close to air conditioning filtration devices. If you must go outside, wear a mask like we used to do back in the day, just for old time's sakes. So, let's see, what else did we hear in that set? Sorry, I just got distracted by the apocalyptic nature of things. Before Sun Ra, we heard the Paul Winter Consort with Sundance from the 1972 album Icarus. Performing on that was Paul Winter on alto sax, but also basically the band Oregon, which was spun off actually from the Paul Winter Quartet. So we heard on that track Glenn Moore on bass, Paul McCandless on oboe, horn and bass clarinet, Ralph Towner on guitar, and Colin Walcott with percussion, sitar, tabla, etc. And then the track before that was called Wichitai Toe, also from Oregon. That's from their 1978 album, under their own name, Out of the Woods. Let's see, what can I tell you? I've got a whole side of album of an album queued up here for you. There's a show now, I'll just promote this for you. There's a show now this summer on WCBN on Wednesday afternoons. I believe it's at 2. Oh, you've done a bad thing. You've started promoting a thing and you don't know when it is. Wednesday afternoons at 1 o'clock. It is called Album Sides, and a various array of WCBN hosts are coming on the air at that hour and playing sides of LPs that they think you ought to hear that are worth hearing in their entirety. So I'm going to get in on the act this morning now at 6:30. I'm going to play you side 2 of a more recent release from a band called Winged Wheel or Winged Wheel. It includes Whitney Johnson, Corey Plump, Matthew Rollins, Steve Shelley, Lonnie Slack, and from the Detroit area, Fred Thomas. So we're going to hear Canvas 8, Bird Spells, I See Posers Every Day, and The Suite Goes Quiet.

That came out earlier this year in 2026. It's Winged Wheel with four tracks. We heard just now The Sweet Goes Quiet. Prior to that, I See Posers Every Day, Bird Spells, and Canvas 8. That's from their album. What is the name of this album? Desert So Green. Came out, as I said earlier this year, on 12XU. It's kind of an indie alt aristocracy lineup there. Excuse me. I did warn you that air quality is pretty poor, and so I'm suffering some of the effects here. The band Winged Wheel actually got started in 2020, 2021, 2020 during the COVID lockdown, when some of these individual musicians started exchanging digital files and then collaborating that way, the old-fashioned way. So on the band includes Whitney Johnson, Corey Plump, Matthew J. Rollin, Steve Shelley, Lonnie Slack, and Fred Thomas from the region, our own region here. It's WCBN-FM Ann Arbor that you're listening to right now. I'm DJ Nash. It's Nashing with a G, and I will be with you until 8 o'clock. I do have a quick message for you here for just a second, and when I come back, I will indeed have some additional music for you to hear.

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0: When I grow up, I want to graduate from university. 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
1: 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Then at 6 o'clock, it's the New Orleans Happy Hour. That's also on Saturday here on WCBN FM Ann Arbor. I'm going to close this hour out with three tracks here. We're going to first hear from someone named Baby Rose, an Atlanta singer. Then we'll hear, what else are we going to hear? Jackie Shane and the Orlans. And then I will be back with you in the next hour till 7 o'clock, till 8 o'clock, when Monin will step in with the syllabus. But for now, here is Baby Rose.

0: The Orlans with The Conservative from 1962 singing about her desire to find a dude that doesn't want to get into her pants only. It's 6:59 coming up at 7 o'clock. And right before that, we heard Jackie Shane with Coming Down and Baby Rose with Weakness. Thanks for listening to WCBN FM Ann Arbor. Coming up after this very brief message, you're going to hear from Julie London.
1: You're

0: That is Art Garfunkel from his 1977 album Watermark. Crying in My Sleep, a song written by the great Jimmy Webb. But if you want a whiny, My Heart is Broken song, I think the that's a pinnacle of it, but I think the Everything But the Girl song that we heard before is actually quite more believable than what we heard before Crying in My Sleep was The Heart Remains a Child off Everything But the Girl's song, album from 1996, Walking Wounded. Lou Johnson brought us Always Something There to Remind Me, a cover of the Burt Bacharach tune. Laura Nero had Beads of Sweat. That's from her album Christmas and the Beads of Sweat. If that sounded like the Allman Brothers, partly that's because Dwayne Allman was playing guitar on that along with the Muscle Shoals rhythm section. And then we started this hour off of Gnashing with a G with a just amazing, incomparable version of Yummy Yummy Yummy from Julie London off of her 1969 album of the same name. It is 7:20. You're listening to Gnashing with a G. I'm DJ Gnash. I'm with you for just another 40 minutes or so. Turn off that turntable there. Manon's coming up with a syllabus. I've been neglectful to tell you that if you wanted to reach us here in the studio, you can use a text device and use the numbers 734-489-9894. That is a textual messaging device, a number that you can use for us. And then prior, if you want to give us a call and use a voice machine, you can use the telephone 734-763-3500. Air quality outside when I came in at 6 o'clock was absolutely terrible. If you don't have to go outside, don't. Take a deep breath of WCBN FM instead. This next set, this is my historical set coming up because today, July 16th, is the 75th anniversary of the last day of Joe DiMaggio's 56-game hitting streak. Tomorrow will be the 75th anniversary of the day it ended in Cleveland. So we're going to hear a couple of tracks about Joe DiMaggio here. First, the all-time classic from Les Brown and his orchestra. This is Jolt and Joe DiMaggio.
1: We need a hit, so here I go.
2: Ball one. Yeah!

That was Wilco. Billy Bragg might have been in there somewhere, but that was definitely, Jeff Tweedy singing. Joe DiMaggio's Done It Again. Before that, Les Brown and his orchestra with Betty Bonney singing Joltin' Joe DiMaggio. Bet you thought I was going to play Mrs. Robinson, didn't ya? I'm not playing that, though, because today is the 75th anniversary of the last day of Joe DiMaggio's famous 56-game hitting streak in 1941. 7:26 here now. I'm going to pay a very brief and quick tribute to a gentleman who was on the radio for many years in Charlottesville, Virginia, on WTJU-FM. His name was Professor Bebop, also known as Dave Rogers in his day life. Professor Bebop had a show on Friday evenings from 11 until 1 a.m. that featured blues, roots, jump, R&B, early rock and roll. It was a great show. I learned a lot from listening to him. So I just wanted to acknowledge his recent passing and play a track that we might have heard on his show back then. He was on the air for like 50 years, so just retired in 2024 from the air. We're going to hear Bo Diddley, and this is an instrumental track, and it's called Aztec.

The Red Crayola with Columbia, taking that off of a compilation called Hey Drag City from 1994. I don't think that was released on any other Red Crayola release, but others of you may be more expert than I. Prior to that, we heard Manami Deutsch with Your Pulse off their 2022 release, Fortune Goodies. Poor Miriam Makeba, the least weird thing I played in that whole set. Sorry to toss you in there with all the weirdos, Miriam. That was Samba from 1974. The Mexican Institute of Sound with the Meridian Brothers brought us El Campeón from their 2026 release, Rudio Tovar. Los Diablos Rojas with Sacolo Sacolo from the Roots of Chica. Long morning here. Air quality not doing me any favors. The orchestra Gunter Golash brought us I State Ein Haus in New Orleans from 1969. It's a track I didn't know existed until this morning, and now my life is complete now that I do know it exists. And then starting that whole set off, Bo Diddley with Aztec from 1961. I'm DJ Nash. You've been listening to Nashing with a G since 6 a.m. Manan's up next with a syllabus at 8 o'clock, and then Mick will be in with Groovosaurus at 9. Manas with Short Stack at 11 o'clock. We're going to close the show today with a track from Haile Mergia. This is called Wejini from his 1985 cassette, Haile Mergia and his classical instrument. Be careful out there. Wear a mask if you go outside or stay close to filtration devices. The air quality is 100% terrible this morning. Take care of yourselves. Ann Arbor, thanks for listening to WCBN-FM.

哥哥，哥哥，哥哥。

0: funky. 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Good God.
1: Oh, get it. Get it.

what makes him say there was a day, and then what does that mean? Oh, and all the things that he does. There's no answer to it, but you can see that it's an inner feeling that has to come out. James Brown, it is more original than what is going on today. And it's more intense. The guy wants to be liberated through music, and he's saying,

Hey, hey. You're listening to The Syllabus on WCBN FM Ann Arbor. My name is Manan. That was Ebo Taylor right now. Ebo Taylor, the late, great Ghanaian highlife composer and arranger, speaking about his admiration for James Brown and all the funk music that he developed in the 1960s and 1970s. And on today's show, we're going to explore the influence of James Brown all around the globe. And when I say James Brown, of course, it's more than just one figure, but the many musicians he played with, like Bobby Bird, Maceo Parker, Fred Wesley, Bootsy Collins, singers like Lynn Collins, and maybe most importantly, drummers like Clyde Stubblefield and Jabbo Starks, who kind of aren't the household names that they should be. Anyway, we opened the show with Nancy Dupree and her class of students in Rochester, New York. So Nancy Dupree, she was a teacher, and she revamped what was then a fairly stodgy whitewashed curriculum and replaced that with kind of reflecting the civil rights movement, black power, black empowerment. And that was a song that she actually wrote with her students that comes from a record called Ghetto Reality, which is a set of compositions that she recorded with her students at the time. And that one is called James Brown, and she was kind of reflecting on the fact that whenever James Brown and his bands would come through town, her students would just be buzzing on the Monday after. So kind of a great tune. We also heard the German band Poets of Rhythm with Augusta G.A., and just before this, we heard James Brown's song There Was a Time. Right now, we're listening to Manu Dibango from Cameroon. So we'll be getting into some James Brown covers, some homages, and some other things in between. So thanks for dialing in to WCBN FM Ann Arbor.

0: kind of say I'm a gladiator because I keep on going, you know.
1: Everybody wants James.
0: Well, you know, James Brown is you. James Brown is you out there. I didn't make James Brown. Thank God that he gave me the energy to carry out the role. But I was just playing a part for humanity. And I'm still playing a part for humanity. That's my role.

mama que ela está. Está chegando agora.

Hey everyone. Right now we're listening to Boogaloo Combo. This is a Uruguayan and Brazilian band covering the JB's Hot Pants Road. Before that, we heard a few tracks from Brazil. That was Miguel de Deus with Mr. Funk and Tony Tornado before that, or with O Jornalero. We also heard Fadul from Morocco with his cover of Papa's Got a Brand New Bag, Mosa Dumbia before that with Samba. We also heard Gedublé Ambole with Kwa Kwa. I think I snuck in some Waganda, Kenya, somewhere in there. And that is a band from Colombia, by the way, and not Kenya, despite their name. Stick around, I'll hop on the mic in just a bit to tell you about the events that are happening in Ann Arbor and nearby in just a bit. And just a reminder, you're listening to The Syllabus on WCBN-FM Ann Arbor.

All right, everyone. Hope you're doing well. Time to tell you a little bit about what's happening here in Ann Arbor and surrounding counties. So the three-day Ann Arbor Art Fair begins starting at 10 a.m. This is all over Ann Arbor. This will feature nearly 1,000 artists covering 30 city blocks. So more information is available at annarborartfair.com. The Concert of Color is happening in Detroit at the Max M. Fisher Music Center and nearby venues. Today's performances will include New Music Detroit, Fly Dolphin, Joan Belgrave, and other performers. Admission is free, and the festival continues through July 19th. So you can kind of check out more information at concertofcolors.com. On the Arc Stage, Jill Jax is performing with Schmaltz at 6 p.m. Over at the Blue Llama Jazz Club at 7 p.m., Moises Borges and Ava Preston will be performing some bossa nova, samba, and jazz. So that is, there's a 7 p.m. show as well as an 8:30 p.m. show. Over in Wyandotte, Michigan, wow, District 142, Tab Benoit performing with Sergeant Splendor at 7 p.m. And over in Detroit at Moondog Cafe, Mike Khoury, Palestinian-American violinist and composer, is performing with his band, Spite of Darkness. That is at 7 p.m. That should be a really amazing show. Over at Third Man Records, Downtown Boys from Providence, Rhode Island, performing

pop music fever dream from New York City. And over at Ziggy's, man, there's so much happening in Ann Arbor and around. So at Ziggy's, Toad Ally will play an EP release show with Origami Phase, and the special guests will also be on the bill. That is at 7:30. And the Ferrotones, as usual, performing at The Last Word at 9 p.m. Events Calendar is brought to you by the locally owned Ann Arbor Observer, providing news and events online at annarborobserver.com, on ATV, the Work Observer's weekly newsletter, and in print. 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

talking to you, you too. Do you guys know who I'm talking to? Those of you who go out and stay out all night and have the next day. Expect us to be home when you get there. But let me tell you something, the sisters are not going for that no more. Because we realize two things, that you aren't doing anything.

All right, well, that about wraps things up for today. Right now we're listening to Clyde Stubblefield with James Brown, of course, on Funky Drummer. Before that, Lynn Collins with Think About It. Both of these tracks, you might already know this, but both of these tracks are kind of the foundation of so much hip-hop and so much dance music, especially if you grew up in the 80s and 90s like I did. I knew the songs that sampled it long before I knew the songs themselves. Before that, we also heard Dionisio Mayo with Gia Jamanche from Cape Verde. We also heard Rail Band from Mali before that. And I don't think I mentioned it, but we heard a track from Fela Kuti during his Los Angeles sessions in, I think it was 1969. And that was, the song is called My Lady Frustration. And it's in those sessions that you start to hear Fela kind of develop out of a kind of high life style into what would become Afrobeat. And one of the musicians who was so important to Fela and the development of the Afrobeat sound is, of course, James Brown and his many bands. So anyway, that is about it for today. I'm handing over the controls to Mick, who will take you right up to 11 with Groovosaurus. Until next time, this has been The Syllabus. Thanks for listening. Peace. Three, four, get it.

0: say that I've already got one going, but look around you, and maybe you'll see that it's like this. A guy comes up to you, and he's called the district attorney. He's got all these guys, and he handcuffs you, and he sets you down. And he says, you're going to play this game whether you want to play it or not. So they start dealing out cards, and they deal you a hippie cult leader. You don't know what a hippie cult leader is. There's never been a hippie cult leader. So you got to go find out what a hippie cult leader is. You know, you say, all right, I got a hippie cult leader card. I got 9 murder cards. I'm supposed to be responsible for making all these people do all these things. I'm supposed to have this awesome power to move people to destruction and have the power of the presidency that I can put troops in the field and have them go out and fight and die and take other people's lives for me. I'm a whole government by myself, convicted to be that. That's not me, that. But they convicted me for Nixon. They gave me all of Nixon's problems, all of Nixon's children. And then they say, I'm Nixon, they convict me and throw me into jail. And then every one of my friends that you call my family, were my friends, not my family, my friends. They didn't have any friends. The district attorney has no friends. His friends is his dollar bill and his wife that tells him what to do.
1: That's a Chicago-based group called De Warsaw with My Pretty Little Girlfriend from their 1991 album, Big Electric Metal Bass Face. This album got terrible reviews when it came out, but any song that ends with the Charles Manson monologue is okay with me. I've been obsessed with Charles Manson ever since I read prosecutor Vincent Bugliosi's book, Helter Skelter. By the way, do yourself a favor and see if you can find the made-for-TV version of Helter Skelter on YouTube or something. It was in 2 parts, and it's well worth your time for the high kitsch value. The guy who played Manson was perfect. I'm sure he never worked again. It's like those actors who play Jesus. It's a sure career ender. I remember there was a courtroom scene where one of Manson's hippie chicks was on the stand, and the prosecutor was asking him, now, how did Charlie control you? And she was like, well, Charlie just gives off these vibes. And Manson had this total hack attorney whose whole strategy was to delay and obfuscate and stuff like that. And she goes, he gives off these vibes. And Manson's lawyer says, Your Honor, my client doesn't appear to be vibrating. Oh, my God. It's so great. Get some friends together. Have a watch party. Helter Skelter, made for TV from the 70s. Do yourself a favor. Well, hello, everyone. I'm obviously not Mick, and I can hear radios clicking off all across Ann Arbor and really all of Washtenaw County and, of course, all around the world on the Internet. Mick didn't want to deal with the art fair parking situation today. Who can blame him? So instead, you got me. My name's Mark. I'm going to be here for the next 2 hours trying to keep you cool on this hot, hot, hot day. And that's our air purifier blaring in the background because we have the actual smoke from the Ontario wildfires. So I'm going to turn that down a little bit. But in the meantime, you know, I don't know how they manage to do it every year, but it's always the hottest week of the year when they have the art fair. So if you're coming to Art Fair, follow the usual precautions. Take it easy, drink lots of water, and of course, maybe wear a mask if you've got, you know, any masks left over from the pandemic. It's hard to eat them elephant ears through a mask, though, but I'm sure you'll manage. By the way, you can call me here at the studio at 734-763-3500 or text at 734-489-9894. All right, in this next set, we're going to start off with a couple of my favorite old-timey guitar players, starting with Johnny Winter.

That's Eric Clapton and a great version of the old standard Further On Up the Road. You know, I just got a nice call from a gentleman, I think he was from St. Louis, and we were talking about a movie called Ghost World, where, part of what it posits is the question of whether white guys can play the blues. And some can. And I think Eric Clapton could, and certainly Johnny Winter could. Further On Up the Road is on his album, Eric's album, EC Was Here. And before Eric Clapton, we heard Johnny Winter doing Meantown Blues. That was also a live album, Johnny Winter and Live. That's one of my favorite live albums, with Rick Derringer also on guitar. I read something many years later that Johnny didn't care for that album too much, and because he didn't like the tone of his guitar. You know, you got to be a guitar player, I guess, to even understand some of the real minutiae there, you know? My name's Mark. I'm sitting in for Mick on Groovosaurus today, trying to keep things cool on this very hot first day of Art Fair, hot and smoky. So let's hear some very cool piano playing from Mr. Errol Garner.

That's the guitarist Linus Eppinger and the saxophonist Sam Brasher. A little loungy. I like the guitar player a lot. That's their version of the old 70s pop chestnut, Spooky. Who did that song originally? Somebody let me know. Spooky. I remember that song. That's on their brand new album, Linus and Sam's brand new album. I love the title of this album. It's called A Sinner Kissed an Angel. That sounds like me saying goodnight to my wife every night. Sinner Kissed an Angel. Sun Ra before that with Paradise from one of my favorite Sun Ra albums, Sound of Joy, which was recorded way back in 1956, but for some reason didn't come out till 1968. Not as out there as some of Sun Ra's stuff, but just very lovely. And we started with Errol Garner and the standard Moon Glow from a really nice collection of his early recordings called The Complete Savoy Master Takes, recordings he made in the 1940s. And you are tuned to WCBN Ann Arbor, and my name is Mark. I'm filling in for Mick today on Groovosaurus. Hope you're enjoying the show so far. Well, we're going to have this public service announcement, and then we'll have some more music.

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1: All right, I promise this isn't going to be an all Eric Clapton show or anything like that, but he used to actually be good, like when he was in Cream.

Yeah. Things are starting to get weird in here. That's the, I would call him the father of exotica, Martin Denny. You know those quacks and stuff, or I don't know, I guess those were frogs. So Martin Denny used to lead a band in Hawaii. They had a regular gig in Hawaii, and it was, you know, the classic, like, Leisure Time, by the way. He's a regular, I'm sure he's a regular artist featured on Leisure Experiment, because he's, like, you know, one of the mainstays. So they had, you know, this environment where they would be out by the pool, and there'd be the tiki torches, and one night the frogs were croaking out there, and then the band started making bird calls. He noticed that every time the music stopped, the frogs would stop. And then they'd start up again, and the frogs would start again. So anyway, they did a, became a thing. Quiet, but so that was not the original version of Quiet Village. That's from an album called Exotic Moog. And that's how you pronounce Moog, by the way, M-O-O-G. It looks like Moog, but it's pronounced Moog. An early synthesizer album, 1969, called Exotic Moog. Before Martin Denny, we heard Jackie DeShannon. She was a very popular singer-songwriter in her day. She wrote songs like What the World Needs Now is Love, Sweet Love. She didn't write Puff the Magic Dragon, of course, but I thought her version of it was so delightfully innocent that I had to play it. You know, I don't think that song was... I thought people really read a lot into that to think that that song was about smoking pot. I think when you get high all the time, you think every song is referring to marijuana. And then, you know, some senators or somebody got a hold of that idea that Puff the Magic Dragon was a drug song. And they're like, Peter, Paul, and Mary are communists. Anyway, anything not to do the business of governing, right? Not that my opinion reflects the opinions of the regents of the University of Michigan. God, no. And for some reason, we started with Cream's version of Born Under a Bad Sign. That was our kitchen sink set, right? I threw in everything. I should have thrown in a violin concerto or Lord Buckley or something like that, just for extra eclecticity. Is that a word? It should be a word. Eclecticity. Can't even pronounce it. So no, I'm not Mick, obviously. I'm Mark, sitting in for Mick this morning. Next up, we have a Quechua musician from Ecuador. His name is Malafama. Quechua are an indigenous people of South America, mostly Ecuador, and they have their own language and culture, which is very nature-based. This is from this is a piece called Gaviotas from an album called Chichushka.

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1: We heard pedal steel player Evil Graham Lee with Is There Any Pedal Steel in Heaven from his new album, I Think I'm Alone Now. He was a founding member of the Australian group The Triffids back in the 80s and 90s, and he currently plays with the Black Eyed Susans when he's not making solo records. And we started that set with Ecuadorian musician Malafama with Gaviotas from his 2022 album Jijushka. And it's 1 hour in the books, my friends. That's Groovosaurus, 1 hour. My name's Mark, sitting in for Mick today, trying to keep you cool on this hot, hot, hot, smoky, smoky, smoky day. Really, be careful out there. If you have, conditions like asthma and any kind of heart conditions, or, you know, they always warn the very old or the very young, you know, babies, toddlers, maybe put masks on, or maybe not even go, you know, but it's art fair, you know, so people want to go. Well, we're going to start the second hour of the show with the California-based singer Dawn Lembeth.

That's Judy Nemac with a great big band led by Jim McNeely, and a really cool arrangement of Round Midnight. That's from her 2019 recording, New York Stories. Before that, Dawn Lembeth with Practice Makes Perfect from her latest album, I Get Ideas. Very nice. Well, hello and welcome. If you're just tuning in, no, I'm most definitely not Mick. He'll be back next week. My name's Mark. I'm doing my best to fill his very big, extra large shoes. All right, going to change things up a little bit now and hear a group from Leeds, England. They're called Yard Act.

0: That's the Texas-based composer and musician Andrew Rudin with his 1968 recording for the Moog synthesizer Tragodia. Just because I want to keep Ann Arbor weird, like Austin, right? Let's keep Ann Arbor weird. We heard the British group Yard Act before that with New Beginnings from their brand new album, You're Gonna Need a Little Music. This is their third album. Well, we'll have a public service announcement and then we'll have some more music.
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0: Okay, you're listening to Groovosaurus on WCBN Ann Arbor. My name's Mark. I'm filling in for Mick today. Let's continue with the Argentinian pianist and bandleader Emilio Sala and his Nonette. That's a nine-piece group for you Philistines. His Nonette called Le Inestable de Brooklyn.

That's the British soul singer Omar and his excellent ninth album, Brighter the Days. We heard the title track. Emilio Sola and La Inestable de Brooklyn before that, with the title that's too, the title of the song is too complicated to get into. The name of the album is Handmade. I can pronounce that. Emilio Sola is originally from Argentina, but he now lives in New York. And you are listening to WCBN Ann Arbor. This is the Groovesaurus program. My name's Mark, filling in for Mick today. Mick will be back next week. We're going to change things up just a little bit and hear a Chicago band called Plum.

That's Barbara Hannigan and Reinbert Deleuw. Am I pronouncing that right? L-E-E-U-W. And a short piece from their album of Viennese songs, Fin de Siècle, just for a change of pace, thought I'd throw that in. Suicide before that with Keep Your Dreams from their self-titled debut album from 1978. And we started with the Chicago-based three-piece Plum with Asymmetric from their brand new album, Bodies in Motion. Actually, I don't think the full album is out yet. I think it's coming out next month, but they've got a couple of tracks that have snuck out. Well, that brings us pert near, as my grandpa used to say, pert near the end of the show. My name's Mark. I've enjoyed filling in for Mick this morning. I'll actually be back Sunday morning filling in for DJ Gray at 6 a.m. and then doing the Tempo Rubato classical show. You're not going to be up at 6 a.m. on Sunday, are you? You might still be up from Saturday night, though, so tune in. The Ontario wildfire smoke is definitely here. The sun is a beautiful orange through the smoke, so if you're coming down to Art Fair, and I mentioned this earlier, maybe wear a mask, especially if you've got, you know, heart condition or asthma or anything like that. Manos is next. He's here in the studio. We're ready to go with more great music. Short Stack coming up any second now. I'm going to leave you with this beautiful piece from the harpist, Rachel Kichlew. This one's called Opium Lounge. Thanks for listening.

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I'm Mayo Thompson. Don't touch that dial.

0: I was wondering how many false endings they're gonna throw at me. I didn't even write it down yet. Jackie McLean and Saturday and Sunday, that's the name of the tune from the album One Step Beyond. Nothing to do with the Madness album or the TV show. This came out in 1964. We had Gretchen Moncour III on trombone, Jackie on alto sax, Bobby Hutcherson on vibes, Eddie Kahn on bass, Anthony Williams on drums. One of the things I love about Bobby Hutcherson is he's not in the Lionel Hampton mode, not to disparage Lionel Hampton, but you know, when you hear vibes, they tend to have a similar sound. Hutcherson will just completely redo his sound depending on what you know, who he's playing with and what he's trying to achieve. And I think it works well here. Good morning. Don't breathe too deeply today. Thank you to Mark, by the way, for his excellent program this morning, and to everyone who braved the smoke to come in today and do radio. And DJ James is here with me as well, and he's looking for stuff to play next week for you. Next week or what? When are you? Yeah, next week, pretty much. And besides, it's cooler here because we have air conditioning. Thank goodness. We have an air purifier as well. And I'm noticing that I don't hear it, so that's good. Because I cranked it up a little bit because of the smoke. We're going to talk extensively about the smoke in a couple of minutes. This is Short Stack, and you're listening to WCBN. Did I say my name is Manos? And speaking of ozone...
1: 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There is a safe place.

Well, the current, by the way, the airport thermometer is back up, and I think, I'll check again, 78 degrees right now at the Rudolf Steiner High School, which is what we've been using lately to give you current weather. The dew point is 68, and smoke is the current condition. And let me run down the visibilities for you, in case you're interested. This is Ann Arbor Municipal Airport is not reporting this hour. They were reporting a couple hours ago. Don't worry about that. The number I gave you is pretty accurate. At Willow Run Airport, they're reporting haze. Now, between haze and smoke, the machine can't tell you. A human could tell you. But most of these are unattended machines. So half a mile visibility. In Ypsilanti, 3/4 mile visibility at Metro Airport, smoke there, 77 degrees. Detroit proper reporting haze, 1 mile visibility. They were socked in last night, though. They had some of the highest numbers around Michigan of AQI, whatever the air thing is. 3/4 mile visibility at Monroe, a mile at Toledo, the Toledo Express Airport, smoke there. Haze at Lambertville, 3/4 mile. Let me see if I can find some of the... Yeah, so farther west, Jackson has 3/4 mile visibility. Pontiac was socked in, but they're now up to 2 miles. It's considerable. If you go outside, you're going to smell it immediately. Now, I recommend, and Mark said this earlier, if you're going to be outside for more than, 15 minutes, find one of those old COVID-19 masks. Not old. You find one you didn't use yet and wear that. Because in my 15-minute walk from my hilltop hideaway, I found it a little distressing. Key messages from the National Weather Service. Eggle, I don't know what that stands for, has declared an air quality alert through tomorrow due to Canadian wildfire smoke reaching the surface and the resultant rise in 2.5 PM 2.5. Do you know what that means? It's got something to do with the size of the particles that are floating in the air. There is an increasing chance of showers and thunderstorms Friday through the weekend. Now, if that happens, we'll clear out some of this smoke. That would be great. The forecast for Washtenaw County for Thursday, July 16th, partly cloudy, smoke, high in the upper 80s. That's what it says. North wind up to 10 miles an hour. You're going to want more than that. Partly cloudy tonight, smoke, low in the mid-60s. Mostly sunny Friday, becoming partly cloudy. Smoke again, high in the low 90s. I feel sorry for the people at the art fair who, first, it's hot. Second, it's fairly humid. And now on top of that, you're breathing in poison. See if you can bring a mask with you if you're going to be like in the art fair for a couple hours. I do recommend that. It's for your own good. Partly cloudy Friday night, low around 70. Showers likely Saturday, chance of southern storms in the afternoon. High in the low 90s. Saturday night, partly cloudy, low in the low 60s. Sunday, mostly sunny, high in the mid 80s. Monday, partly cloudy, high in the mid 80s. Looks like 80s after this. So the last 90 degree temperature will be Saturday. Just in time to end art fair. Let me close this tray because our chief engineer has warned us several times to keep our CD trays closed. And I want you to keep your CD trays closed as well. The composer Robert Fairfax, and he's got a Y in his name. So Fair, like F-A-I-R, he spelled it with a Y because he's British, you see. He lived between 1464 and 1521. In fact, I remember reading that in 1509 he got his first royal commission from the church. He was composing at a time when polyphony and Renaissance era music was shifting from the mass, which was a long 30-minute piece of music, to shorter works and motets, things like that. And this is a nice example. The performers here are the 16, conducted by Harry Christophers. The title, if I can mangle the Latin, is Aeternae Laudis Lilium, music of Robert Fairfax.

from, you know, three people who hadn't worked together in a while. And 1977, it was the initial release. Cathedral, the, I guess, opposing viewpoint to the more religiously themed selection earlier by the composer Robert Fairfax. That was titled Eterne Lodis Lilium. And the performers were Harry Christopher's leading the 16. 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The time is 11:35. Switch gears here and find events calendar for you. Give me a second. Hang on. Don't be in such a hurry. Yeah, where is it? Oh, here it is. Bring up the typing monkeys. Today is Thursday, July 16th, I hope. The three-day art fair begins today at 10, and you're late. It's happening all over downtown Ann Arbor, and I don't know if you count the one on the judged art fair is downtown. Nevertheless, there will be nearly 1,000 artists covering 30 city blocks. This is like the big event of the year. And it goes until 9 p.m. today, weather permitting. 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TheAnnArborArtFair.com. No spaces, no parking. The Concert of Colors will feature New Music Detroit, a word with no vowels that I can't possibly read, Joan Belgrave, and other performers at the Max Martin Fisher Music Center and other venues on Woodward Avenue. And that's today, starting at 1 p.m., and it goes until 8:45 p.m. Admission is free, and the festival continues through July 19th. If you want to know what the name of the band was with no vowels, go to wcbn.org/events, and maybe you can tell me how to say it. Information is available at concertofcolors.com. I'm not sure I want to know. Jill Jack with Schmaltz, I assume not the idea, more maybe it's a band, on the Arc stage, will be happening at the corner of Main and William Streets in Ann Arbor today at 6 p.m. Those folks, I guess the Arc stage is probably something that they set up on the corner for Art Fair, and it's going to be, what do you call it? A pop-up concert, 6 p.m. downtown. Do you know how to say this? Moise Borges and Ava Preston will perform bossa nova, samba, and jazz at Blue Llama Jazz Club on Thursday at 7 p.m. There'll be an 8:30 p.m. show as well. Tab Benoit with Sergeant Splendor will be at District 142. Now, what does that mean? Oh, at 142 Maple Street in Wyandotte. We're not heard in Wyandotte, unless we, of course, have a internet-connected device, but I digress. Thursday at 7 is when Tab Benoit will be in Wyandotte. Mike Corey's Spite of Darkness comes to Moondog Cafe in Detroit on Thursday at 7. Downtown Boys from Providence, Rhode Island, with pop music Fever Dream from New York City, will be at Third Man Records on Canfield Street in Detroit. That's Thursday at 7:30. Toadily, with a D, will play an EP release show. Origami Phase and the Special Guests will also be on the bill. With Special Guest, the Special Guests. See how that works? It's at Ziggy's in Ypsilanti, Thursday at 7:30. The Ferrotones will be at The Last Word in Ann Arbor on Thursday at 9. Concert of Colors on Friday will feature the Kronos Quartet, Meta Dia and the Cornerstones from New York City, Kassan Belgrave, and other performers. This will be at MOCAD, the Museum of Contemporary Art Detroit. Not to be confused with MOPAR. That's a totally different thing. And other venues as well. Friday starting at 1 p.m. and going till 10 p.m. Admission is free and the festival continues through July 19th, which I think I told you earlier. Events calendar is brought to you by the locally owned Ann Arbor Observer, providing news and events online at AnnArborObserver.com, on A2 View, the Observer's weekly newsletter, and in print. 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
0: Yeah, I'm listening. Okay, one last try.

There we go. The album is called, and the song are called, Young, Gifted, and Black. That is a Nina Simone composition performed here by Aretha Franklin, 1972, and a wonderful album that is. She did some Beatles covers and some originals and the whole mix of things. New Music before that, that's the name of the group, with a K instead of a C, except after C. No, that's different. Straight Lines, the album is called From A to B. And I think it also came out as a 10-inch EP at the time. I think I bought that first. Marshall Crenshaw and Blues is King. It's got a great vibe, that song. He creates this sort of melancholy sound that's hard to put into words. Speaking of words, he hates the words to that song. He has commented, you know, in recent years that he hated the lyrics and he wished he could redo it. But the music is pretty cool. 1985. I think I only have time for one more, and I don't know how to list it because there are no artists listed. It's a soundtrack album, and that is often a problem. The album is called Original Soundtrack Music from the Films of Jacques Tati. The films mentioned here are Playtime, which is the probably his best known now. And the one we're going to play is Mon Oncle, my uncle, basically. It's instrumental, it's cool, and it's warming you up for Mia's program coming up, Onomatopoeia Jam, in 5 minutes.

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2: That's it, folks. You just heard it from my favorite legal ID, so lovingly called Animal Crossing. This is WCBN FM Ann Arbor. It is a beautiful noon o'clock on a Thursday. This is Mia Lamb. I'm back from the great wide world on air in beautiful Ann Arbor with Onomatopoeia Jam. Instead of a Wednesday, we're on Thursdays now. And I won't be here next week, but I'll be here all the weeks after that. It's been a busy, busy summer, as I'm sure everyone knows. Even if it isn't busy summer for you, it's a busy summer regardless. And with my travels, I brought back a decent amount of music. I got a bunch of little 45s that I think made the trek just okay. I haven't listened to them yet, but they look okay. So here's to hoping nothing bad happened on my 16-hour travel day. Woofda. But those will be saved when I'm back on for the 45 Revolutions schedule, I think. One of the first ones in August. But that just means you have to listen every Monday to see when I play those new records. But I got a couple of CDs here. I have one from Sweden, one from Italy, and one from Copenhagen. And then also, I got a Perks of Being a Wallflower soundtrack CD, because I love that soundtrack. But with that, music to play, stories to tell. Let me get myself up and ready and going. I'm actually going to start off with my favorite song that I found in Danish while I was there. I was in Copenhagen studying abroad. And I actually got the chance to visit this folk high school, which is this whole other system of education in Denmark, focused on a more like democratic, cooperative style of education. If you know anything about me, I love all of those things. And so we were at this gymnastics-focused folk high school in this town called Olerup in Fyn, which is a if you know what Denmark looks like, there's like the big peninsula. I guess it's not that big. And then there's island, and then there's the other island that has Copenhagen. The littler island is Fyn. And we went there for a democracy festival. It was super cool. And the students at the gymnastics school, they also do like a dance program. And there was this big flash mob that they taught us to this song with a bunch of kids that were from the area. So I don't remember the flash mob dance, but just imagine like a bunch of high schoolers, college students, elementary schoolers dancing along to the song. And that's kind of like the vibe we had for one whole day in Denmark. So this is the song Solve by Lord Siva.

You were just listening to Proper Education by Eric Prydz. It's spelled P-R-Y-D-Z. It's off this Eurodance album, or compilation, I should say, that I got in Italy when I was visiting our very own DJ Klump, who was studying abroad in Italy. We visited this record store in Bologna, and I found this, and I was like, well, obviously, I need a little Eurodance 19 in my life. I didn't even expect it to be a remix like that, like fully taking lines of Another Brick in a Wall. It's very fun. I just like the name Proper Education because, you know, school year is almost starting. Yay. Before that, we were listening to New Funk by Kjell Lorentzen off of Jukebox Jazz. Before that, ABBA with Ring Ring. Let me try the Swedish. Bar du slog en signal. Maybe. the Swedish version of their first European hit, Ring Ring, off of this other compilation album that I got in Sweden. I went to Malmö. It's called Svenska 70s Tals Favorita. It's just like so compilation. We might listen to some more off of that after. I do love the Swedish version of Ring Ring, or should I say the original version. I might just grab some extra ABBA off of our shelves as well. And of course, at the top of that set, near the top of our hour, after I talked your ear off, was Lord Siva with the song Solve, which is one of my favorite Danish songs that I found while being abroad for the first half of the summer. If you listen to my story, I got to learn a whole flash mob dance to it. And I don't remember it, but I feel it in my heart. And I hope you did too, if you stuck around and listened to it. We're gonna switch gears a little bit to move away from the stuff that I collected while abroad and move towards some things that I found in the station. If you know me, if you know the show, you know I love to find random things. I was poking around in our reggae compilations and I found this one called Blue Steel. And I love Zoolander. That was one of my favorite, which is kind of crazy, but one of my favorite, like, how would you describe it? You know, in, like, middle school, when you have, like, an off day where it's, like, we can just, like, chill and hang out. Sometimes it's after, like, a big, well, I would take a lot of big trips with my class, like, field trips and stuff, and you have, like, kind of, like, the rest of the day. Or if it's, like, you have a free time day and you get to watch a movie, they roll out the big cart with the big boob tube on it. Sometimes they would play a Zoolander, which now watching Zoolander at my grown age, I'm like, why did they let us watch this? But granted, it was always like the first 30 minutes, like, so it wasn't that bad, but I always loved when they put it on. And I actually have Zoolander on tape on VHS because I love it so much. And when I saw the title, Blue Steel, I was like, we gotta listen to this one. So we're gonna start off with, which one are we doing? Junior Kelly with the song Style off of this Blue Steel compilation, reggae compilation. And we'll see where the music carries us from there. 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

You were just listening to Chibamato with the song Working for Vacation off of The Essential Chibamato. Before that, The Gizmos with the song Take Me to the River off of Rock and Roll Don't Come from New York, the cover of a cover by the wonderful Talking Heads we listened to just before that with the song Pull Up the Roots off of

0: What a movie. And it kind of makes me think a lot about the current state of the world. Not really, but I'm just trying to find a way to segue into this very aptly fitting PSA that I found that I think is very resonant with what's currently going on, aka all of the wildfire smoke we are currently seeing in the air of Ann Arbor right now. It's dystopic, and it reminds me a lot of, things that you see in dreams when you're not fully there, but you're still within that reality, and now it is our living reality. The fact that the world is heating up and we can feel it right now. Not to be a downer, but sometimes reality is a downer. So with that, let's hear a little bit more from the Smokey Bear PSA.
1: 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Now, if you've ever found yourself repeating the same thing over and over for 75 years, you might be Smokey Bear.
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3: Think back to the last time you were in nature. 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
0: Being in Copenhagen for a little bit, it made me think a lot about how other countries, especially within the EU, the efficiency of recycling and trash sorting and all that. And being back in the US, it's like, I see a piece of plastic that I'm using and I'm like, oh, this could have, you know, thinking back to when I was in Copenhagen, taking out the trash and having to sort through everything beforehand. It's like this, we could have like a similar structure if I don't know, we work towards it. So anyway, with the wildfires and also my just like experiences the past 6 weeks, I've been thinking a lot about not only what we can do as individuals, but like within our own collective power. Not that I've ever not thought about that, but even more so like seeing it in examples of places beyond our own homes here, especially in Michigan. I don't know. Just been thinking about that and the great outdoors as well. Spent a lot of time outside swimming and you know, trying to find songs that related to the emotional connection I was feeling. And a band that I listened to a lot while I was taking my walks around the city, or especially because I was able to do a trip to France with the program I was doing. It was built into our class. We went to the French Riviera, and they are also experiencing their own wildfires right now. Who's not, honestly? And as we were driving past, watching some smoke billow up a mountain, I was listening to a lot of U of

M's own racing Mount Pleasant, ironically, and thinking a lot about how music can really change the emotional connection to what we were seeing in that moment. And so wanting to play some lovingly called R&P for you all. It was crazy. I was listening to it so much. It kept, like, even when I try to shuffle everything, it just kept going back to Racing Mount Pleasant. So I'm going to bring you some right now. And yeah, we'll see where else that leads us. Sometimes music is the greatest medicine or a chance for us to realize our own emotional connections. Here is Reichenbach Falls by Racing Mount Pleasant.

That was the one and only Modern English with the song I Melt With You off of their Best Of album. Before that, XTC with the song Dear God, specifically off of my newly bought The Perks of Being a Wallflower soundtrack. So many good songs on the soundtrack. I wish we could have listened to them all, but that is what more shows are for. I actually heard that song for the very first time in, I think it was 7th or 8th grade, when I actually started doing radio, and I was part of this org that Loki helped us start up back in Minneapolis called Listen Up Youth Radio, and she was just kind of like our leader, but mostly my mentor. We were waiting for some folks to show up to a workshop that we had, and she put on that song, and I was like, wait, this is kind of good. And whenever I listen to it, I think of that specific moment when that was kind of like the point in my life when music, the world of music, started to open up for me, being able to meet so many more people who knew so many more things about music, being a part of the local low-powered radio world back home. But yeah. And at the very top of the set was Racing Mount Pleasant, our very own, with the song Reckonback Falls off of, I don't think it was their self-titled. I don't remember. Correct me if I'm wrong. But we have one last song for the rest of our time. That's what I meant to say. And actually, I'll just tell you a really quick story before we get onto it. Imagine you're me. It is your last night in Nice after a very long trip. We, there's a hike in the morning that we have to do, the Nietzsche hike. And we just had a really good dinner, me and my two friends, on the trip in my class. And we decided to go to this bar called Wayne's. And it's filled with like a bunch of Americans. And, you get a free Guinness. Wow. And there's a cover band playing live music. And you get there right as they finish their set. You start drinking your beer. Your friend gets a cider for free, mind you. And all of a sudden they come on. They're Irish. They're a cover band. They sing Heaven is a Place on Earth. And you're like, wow, this is awesome. And then a couple of songs later, you hear the very first chords of this song. And mind you, I love this song so much. I was so mad. If you've listened to previous shows, I've ranted so much about how I couldn't find this album in our library, even though I know it was there at some point, but it disappeared. But imagine your very good friend, previous general manager Anya Shepherd, brings you this album on CD on a car ride, and now you're in Nice, and this band is singing this song live, and like the world just stops, and I was like screaming my heart out, my lungs out. Anyway, the song is Tub Thumping by Chumbawamba, and I love the song so much, and I'm probably going to play it every show because that was such a magical moment when you're in, like, literally Nice in France and this happens. What? Anyway, that was also a crazy night. I lost my phone, and then these Norwegian girls found it, and they were so sweet, and we ran down the street singing, and these British guys, so sweet. They give us a hug. They're like talking to us. They want to move to Nice and all this. Like, what an insane night. But anyway, ending off our show today is Tub Thumping, the one and only. I will see you guys in 2 weeks. I'm going back home next week, kind of so-and-so timing, but for the rest of the summer, we'll be chilling out. So I hope you all enjoy. Stay safe out there, wear a mask, breathe properly, get your air purification on if you're in Ann Arbor or honestly anywhere in the world. We're in this together. Never forget. And with that, allow us to get to some tub thumping. See you later, guys.

to New Orleans. Gonna see Nene, my Pa Rang, Cousin, and my Ma and Pa. Gonna plant my feet on Rampart Street and be there for the Mardi Gras.

back home, T90 to the land of the beautiful queens. I'm going back home to my baby, I'm going back to New Orleans. Gonna get me crawfish.

Hey folks, it's just after 6 p.m. You're tuned in to WCBN FM Ann Arbor, and it's time for the New Orleans Happy Hour. This is DJ Mike Fee. I'm sitting in tonight, starting off with some Bojack and the Zydeco High Rollers.

All right, folks. That was Clifton Chenier with I'm the Zydeco Man from I'm Here in 1981. Before that, Buckwheat Zydeco, On a Night Like This, the Dylan tune from On a Night Like This in 1987. Before that, Bo Jacques and the Zydeco High Rollers, A Little Love Always Makes It Better, from Gonna Take You Downtown in 96. And we started the show off with Deacon John going back to New Orleans. Next up, we got some Trombone Shorty, so something a little bit newer, not quite Zydeco. It Ain't No Use, the Meters tune. Check it out.

Scarface and Melvin. Billy beat the world. Treacherous Slim. Second Line Black. Big Chief Jolly. The Ratty Chin. Apache Red. Brother Jake. Stack of Lee. James Booker. Marvin and Johnny. Off the Mighty Road. Horn Man. Jabby. Izzy Cool. Yeah.

Calio Project, Magnolia, St. Thomas, Polyland, St. Bernard, Melpomene, yeah, sometimes them streets was mean, can you dig? But that was my stomping grounds. Where you at, Jack?

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You're tuned into WCBN FM Ann Arbor, and this is the New Orleans Happy Hour. We've been listening to tunes and celebrating the music of New Orleans and Louisiana. Since I last spoke with you, we heard Trombone Shorty. Then there was You featuring Ladisi from For True in 2011. Followed that with a couple of tunes, three tunes from various Neville Brothers configurations. First off, the Neville Brothers with the John Hiatt tune Washable Ink from their 1978 record, The Neville Brothers. Followed that with Aaron Neville with the Dirty Dozen Brass Band Stomping Ground from Take Me to the River, New Orleans. And after that, you heard Cyril Neville with Lemonade from his brand new record, Don't Wait Till I'm Gone. And we just heard Beau Jacques and the Zydeco High Rollers with Tighten Up, the Archie Bell and the Drells tune from Check It Out, Lock It In, Crank It Up in 1998. Next up, Buckwheat Zydeco, Walking to New Orleans.

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You're tuned into WCBN FM Ann Arbor, and this is the New Orleans Happy Hour. Last couple of songs we heard were Chubby Carrier and the Bayou Swamp Band with Turn On Your Love Light, the Bobby Blue Band tune from Too Hot to Handle. That was live, released in 99. Just heard Jude Taylor and his Burning Flames with Revenge Lover from The Best of Zydeco in 1994. We're going to close things out with another Chubby Carrier and the Bayou Swamp Band tune, Rock Me Baby.

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1: Oh, jeez, that mic is on.
0: The mic's on. Oh, my God. Turn off the mic.
2: The story of Archie Moore's rise from a juvenile delinquent with limited education to champion of the world, movie actor, politician, humanitarian, and one of the world's most respected citizens has often been told. But few people are aware of the sincerity with which he invests his time seeking ways to benefit the youth of America. Educational records are usually saturated with sameness and boredom. But in this album, Archie has substituted these for soul and a beat. This, he feels, will make the process of learning the times tables more enjoyable. And now presenting Mr. Archie Moore.
3: Thank you. Thank you. Thank you. And now a bit of advice to all my young friends. Set your goal high above the horizon of success. Strive to become one of the satellites that illuminates this horizon and remain a permanent member of that galaxy. And now presenting your album and your instructor, Miss Pat Rucker.
2: For some time now, there has been a lot of discussion about rock and roll and rhythm and blues. But one thing we all agree upon is that this type of music has found its way into the hearts of American youth. We are convinced that if we can get the attention of young people, we can educate them. And one of the surest ways of getting their attention is through the type of music that they like. This album was made not only because we like it, but because we feel there is a need for it. Here for the first time on record is Mathematics with Soul and a Beat.

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0: 2. 11 times 3 is 33. 11 times 4 is 44. 11 times 5 is 55. 11 times 6 is 66. 11 times 7 is 77. 11 times 8 is 88. 11 times 9 is 99. 11 times 10 is 110. 11 times 11 is 121. 11 times 12 is 132.
1: Fine, now we'll say it together plainly. 11 times 2 is 22. 11 times 3 is 33. 11 times 4 is 44. 11 times 5 is 55. 11 times 6 is 66. 11 times 7 is 77. 11 times 8 is 88. 11 times 9 is 99. 11 times 10, 110. 11 times 11, 121. 11 times 12, 132.

Do you know that we're ready for our 12 times table? Well, here we go. Twelve times two is 24. 12 times three is 36. 12 times four is 48. 12 times five is 60. 12 times six is 72. 12 times seven is 84. 12 times eight is 96. 12 times nine is 108. 12 times 10, 120. 12 times 11, 132. 12 times 12 is 144. Boys and girls, did you find that learning can be fun and still learning? We hope so. In our previous times tables, we have recited them in the order that they occur. But now for speed and alertness, let's mix them up. We will start with the twos. Are you ready? Two times two is four. Two times nine is 18. Two times seven is 14. Two times five is 10. Two times six is 12. Two times one. 2 times 4 is 8. 2 times 10 is 20. 2 times 12 is 24. 2 times 3 is 6. 2 times 8 is 16. 2 times 11 is 22. And now for the threes. 3 times 11 is 33. 3 times 9 is 27. 3 times 3 is 9. 3 times 7 is 21. 3 times 2. 3 times 6. 3 times 12 is 36, 3 times 10 is 30, 3 times 8 is 24, 3 times 1, 3 times 4 is 12, 3 times 5 is 15. And now for the fours. 4 times 6 is 4 times 2 is 4 times 10 is 4 times 12 is 4 times 4 4 times 7 4 times 11 is 4 times 3 4 times 8 is 4 times 9 is. And now the fives. 5 times 6 is 30. 5 times 9 is. 5 times 7 is. 5 times 5 is. 5 times 2 is. 5 times 1. 5 times 4. 5 times 10. 5 times 12, 5 times 3, 5 times 8, 5 times 11, and now the sixes. 6 times 1 is 6, 6 times 6 is 36, 6 times 2 is, 6 times 10 is, 6 times 12 is 72, 6 times 4 is 24. 6 times 7 is. 6 times 11 is. 6 times 3 is 18. 6 times 8 is 48. 6 times 9 is 54. 6 times 5 is 30. Are you ready for the sevens? 7 times 7 is 49. 7 times 4 is. 7 times 8 is 56. 7 times 6 is.
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And now the 8s. 8 times 2 is 16. 8 times 4 is 32. 8 times 6 is? 8 times 8 is? 8 times 5 is 40. 8 times 11 is? 8 times 3 is 24. 8 times 7 is? 8 times 12 is? 8 times 9 is? Let's start the nines. 9 times 5 is? 9 times 4. 9 times 8 is? 9 times 10. 9 times 12 is? 9 times 6. 9 times 2 is? 9 times 7 is? 9 times 3 is? 9 times 9 is? 9 times 11 is? Ready for the tens? 10 times 2 is? 10 times 9 is? 10 times 7 is? 10 times 5 is? 10 times 6 is? 10 times 4 is? 10 times 10 is? 10 times 12 is? 10 times 8 is? 10 times 11 is? Let's get ready for the 11s. 11 times 5 is 55. 11 times 8 is? 11 times 9 is 99. 11 times 3 is? 11 times 2 is 22. 11 times 11 is? 11 times 7 is 77. 11 times 12 is? 11 times 4 is 44. 11 times 10 is? 11 times 6 is 66. And now the 12s. 12 times 5 is 60. 12 times 11 is? 12 times 6 is 72. 12 times 9 is? 12 times 2 is 24. 12 times 10 is? 12 times 4 is 48. 12 times 12 is? 12 times 3 is 36. 12 times 8 is? 12 times 7 is 84. We hope you have enjoyed our album. And even more, we hope you've learned your times tables. Play this album over and over, and you will be surprised at what can be accomplished.

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My name is Fred, sitting in today, playing unusual children's records for you this hour. 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It is 2:30, so I'm going to give you some of our local events. It's a brutal day out today. It's a brutal, brutal beginning for the Ann Arbor Art Fair. It's not so hot, but you can barely breathe out there. So everyone be careful. Anyways, today is the start of the Ann Arbor Art Fair. For the next 3 days, you won't be able to get around it. It's all the whole thing. It's, you know, you just got to either want to go or you got to stay away. But what else happened? What else is going on? Let's see. If you want to go to Detroit tonight at the Max M. Fisher Music Center, you can see the Concert of Colors featuring New Music Detroit, Joan Belgrave, and other performers. Tonight at the Blue Llama Jazz Club in Ann Arbor, Moises Borges and Ava Preston will perform Bossa Nova, Samba, and Jazz. That's a Blue Llama Jazz Club tonight, a 7 and 8:30 p.m. show. Tonight at District 142 in Wyandotte, Tab Benoit with Sergeant Splendor will be performing at 7 p.m. This is a good one. Mike Khoury's Spite of Darkness is playing the Moondog Cafe in Detroit tonight, 7 p.m. He's really interesting. This band has two violins and two drummers. Go check them out. I would go if I could, but I cannot. Also tonight in Detroit, if you want to get out of here, at Third Man Records, you can see Downtown Boys from Providence, Rhode Island, and Pop Music Fever Dream from New York City. 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Again, thanks for tuning in to WCBN. We're going to go on with another unusual children's record. This one made in Michigan. This is a Detroit record, I believe. This is Aunt Bertha from the album Tell Me Another Story, Aunt B. Here is The Sting of Death. 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

0: A story? Sure, I would be glad to tell you a story. Tell me, do you have a pet of some kind? You do? Then I know you will like this first story called The Sting of Death. Billy and Betty live on a little farm in Nebraska. They have to work very hard to help Mother run the place, for their father is dead. They are poor, and so have none of the nice toys to play with like some of us do. The most precious possession Betty owns is a little ragged doll, which she nurses very tenderly, for it is crippled. One of its tiny arms is gone. But she loves it just as much as the most beautiful doll in all the world. The only toy Billy has is a black and white dog, and his dog is really more than a toy. It is also his very best friend, and everywhere that Billy goes, that dog is sure to go. The dog's name is Spot. In spite of being so poor, the story of their lives has been a happy one up until this very moment. But right at this minute, the finger of death is pointing at their little family circle. And the sad thing about it is, they do not know it. It all started one day when Billy came into the house from the field.
1: Mom, I'm starved. When do we eat?
0: That clock in your stomach is always fast, Billy. It's more than a half hour till dinner's ready. Haven't I always told you to watch the sun in the sky? And when it's straight over your head, then it's time to leave the field and come in for dinner.
2: Oh, I'll bet he just got tired of working and wanted to come in.
1: Guess what I found out in the field just now?
2: An Indian arrowhead.
1: No, you guess, Mom.
0: An Indian.
1: You know the only thing around here scarcer than an Indian arrowhead is an Indian himself. Guess again.
0: Look, son, if you want your dinner right away, I haven't got time for guessing games. You tell me.
1: Wait till I get it out of my pocket. Got to be careful that I don't hurt it.
2: Is it a lie?
0: What on earth?
1: There.
0: A snake.
1: A baby rattlesnake. Isn't it cute?
2: Don't you bring that awful thing near me or I'll scream.
1: Sissy, he's just a baby. He can't hurt you.
0: That little snake is like a little sin. When it's little, it may not hurt you. But when it grows up, it has enough poison in it to kill you. Now you take that snake outside and kill it. Then wash your hands with soap.
1: Oh, Mom, I just want to keep him for today. I want to watch him. Just let me play with him today. Then I'll kill him.
0: No. Do as I say, Billy.
1: Oh, Mom.
0: If you don't kill it, then I will. Give it here. Drop it into this bucket.
1: Nah, I'll do it. I found it and I'll kill it. Give me the bucket.
0: That's better.
1: Can't have any fun. Guess I'm the only boy in the whole state of Nebraska that doesn't have a wagon or a bike or a gun or nothing. Can't even have a little old snake.
0: Look, Billy, I know that you have few enough pleasures, and I wish we could afford to have more nice things. I guess it's just natural for a boy to like such things as snakes. But, son, this is a rattlesnake. They are killers. If a rattlesnake bites you, you'll die unless you can be rushed to a doctor.
2: But we don't have a car. What would you do if you couldn't get to a doctor?

0: you in a little box under the straw in the loft. No one will know you're there. Then when you get too big to be safe to handle, I'll kill you then. Come on, Sprout, let's go find a box.
1: Now, children, it's time for bed. Betty, you better get yourself and your doll up to bed.
2: All right. Come on, Billy. That means you, too.
1: Billy will be there in a minute. You run along now, Betty.
2: If he can stay up, I don't see why I have to go to
1: bed. He'll be along in a minute. Now, Billy, you haven't seemed like yourself today. You act like you're keeping something from me. Are you cross at me because I asked you to kill that rattlesnake?
0: No.
1: You did kill it, didn't you?
0: Of course I did.
1: I think it was for the best. It may have been harmless enough now, but in time you can get attached to something like that. And then when you keep playing with something and it doesn't offer to hurt you, you get careless. Then one day when your back is turned, it strikes. And the sting of a rattlesnake means death. Look, a sensible person doesn't see how close to a fire he can go without getting burned. He doesn't see how close to a cliff he can walk without falling over the side. Because God loves us, he warns us to keep away from sin, because sin can hurt us. And because Mother loves you, I try to warn you, too, to keep away from those things that can hurt you. Do you understand?
0: Yeah, I guess so.
1: All right, then. No hard feelings.
0: No.
1: Good night, son. And don't forget to say your prayers. The little snake grew bigger, and soon Billy had to have a bigger box to hide it in. Every day he told himself he had to kill it. But every day he put it off, for he became more and more fascinated by his deadly pet. He wasn't even afraid of it, for it never offered to hurt him, even when he picked it up and watched it coil around his arm. Only Spot and Billy knew the snake was still alive, and Spot hated that snake. Billy kept a big stone on top of the box so the snake could not get out. But one day he was careless and forgot to put the stone on top of the box. And so, when he wasn't looking, the snake crawled out to look for food. He was big and he was hungry. Billy called Spot. I've got a bone for him.
0: All right. Spot! Here, Spot! Here, boy. That's funny. I wonder where he went.
2: Mother, Billy, come quick. Spot's lying down by the barn. I think he's dead. Is he dead, Mother?
1: Yes, he's dead, poor fella.
0: But he was all right a little while ago. Why is he so puffed up?
1: I don't know. It looks to me like he's been bitten by a rattlesnake. But I haven't seen any around lately. Have you?
0: A rattlesnake? No. No, I haven't seen any.
1: Well, Billy, get a shovel and dig a grave for Spot. Betty, you can help him.
2: Oh, no, I don't want to touch him.
0: He's my dog. I'll bury him. You go back to the house. A rattlesnake? I wonder if... No, he couldn't get out of the box. I better go and see, though. The snake. He's out of the box. Now I know he's the one that killed Spot. And if I don't kill him now, he might kill somebody else. Maybe Mom or Betty. I'll take this big stick. That ought to do it. I hope I can find him before Mother does. If she ever finds out that I disobeyed and lied to her, I'll bet he's hiding in this pile of hay. Ah, there you are. Just where I thought. Don't come crawling to me. I'm not gonna feed you and pet you anymore.

0: Now, if I can just hit him over the head. Missed. I'd better get him before he gets me. If I can just get a little closer. Now! Mother, I found a snake and I killed him. But before I could kill him, he bit me on the arm.
1: He bit you? Let me see.
2: Does it hurt?
0: No, it doesn't hurt. See that little place?
1: Quick, Betty, get that sharp butcher knife and hold it in the fire.
2: Why?
1: Hold it in the fire, Betty. We have to get it hot until the germs are burned off.
0: What are you going to do?
1: I'll have to cut a cross over the place where the snake bit you, and then put my mouth on the wound and suck out all the poison blood. Unless I do it right away, you will die.
0: But, Mom, it doesn't even hurt.
1: Maybe, but it will start hurting and swelling right away if we don't get that poison out. Betty, give me the knife. Now hold still, Billy, and don't try to pull away. I've got to do it. There's no other way.
2: How do you feel, Billy?
0: Terrible.
1: You just lie still. You'll be all right now.
0: But I'm sick. I feel awful.
1: Well, that's because some of the poison got into your bloodstream. But we got most of it out in time. See, there's hardly any swelling at all. You'll be all right.
0: Mom, I've got to tell you the truth. All of this is my fault. Do you remember that rattlesnake I brought home in my pocket that day?
2: But you killed it!
0: No, I didn't. I kept it in a box in the barn.
1: You've kept that snake in the barn all this time?
0: Yes. I kept a stone on the lid so it couldn't get out. But today I forgot about the stone. And that's how the snake got out and killed Spot.
1: And nearly killed you, too. Now do you see why I told you to kill it when it was little?
0: Yes. I do now. Now that it's too late. I don't know why I did it.
1: I'll tell you why. Do you know what sin is? Sin is disobedience. You disobeyed and you lied to me. Every day that you kept that snake hidden in the box, the sin got bigger and the snake got bigger too. In fact, the Bible says that a snake is like sin, for every snake and every sin, even the little ones so-called, are full of the poison of death. On the cross, Jesus' blood flowed out to wash away the poison of sin.
0: I know I'm a sinner. As long as I live, the scar on my arm will remind me that I am a sinner.
1: But while you can never get rid of the scars that sin can make on your life, you can get rid of the poison if you let the blood of Jesus wash your sins away.
0: Can I do it right now?
1: Yes, right here, right now.
3: Once upon a time, there was a young man named Till Eulenspiegel. He was famous and much loved for the merry pranks he played on people.

As a matter of fact, he was born playing a prank. He seemed to have come into the world in two places at once. For all the people in the little town of Dom, Belgium, claimed he was born there. And everyone in the little town of Kreitlinger, Germany, knows Till was born there. They even have a statue to prove it. So you see, Till's very first prank created a confusion that still exists today.

Now, it should be understood right at the start of our story that the pranks Till played on people were not the silly, mean kind. All his pranks made good sense, for they revealed the truth about something and showed how wise Till really was. Why, Till's name itself stood for truth and wisdom. The German word for owl is Eule. The owl, of course, is very wise and stands for wisdom. And the German word for mirror is Spiegel. The mirror stands for truth. Put those two words together, Eule and Spiegel, and we have owl mirror. Till Owlmirrer Eulenspiegel. Now on with our story. It's called Till and the Donkeys of Erfurt.

It was summertime, and Till walked and sang throughout the land. The air smelled sweet with the scent of flowers. The wheat fields were golden yellow. The fruit ripened and hung fat in the trees. The farmers were happy because the harvest would be rich. And Till was happy because everywhere he walked, he saw smiling faces. That is, until he came to the town of Erfurt.

In the center of Erfurt, there stood a great university, and all the professors in this university took themselves very seriously indeed. They walked through the streets in their purple and black robes, scowling and pretending to think very important thoughts. They looked grimly on any merriment whatsoever and made sure that no one in the town of Erfurt ever smiled. Till decided right then and there to show up these somber professors who were so full of wisdom and a false sense of their own importance.

0: So what Till did was this. He made a big sign, a very scholarly-looking sign, proclaiming to one and all that Till himself was opening his own university in Erfurt, and that he would teach any creature, no matter how stupid, to read and write. And he placed this big sign right across the street from the great university for all the pompous professors to see. Of course, the townspeople saw the sign, too, and they smiled because they knew of this Till Owlmuir Eulenspiegel, and they imagined he might be up to one of his tricks. The professors did not smile, however. They knew they were being ridiculed and were very, very angry indeed. They called a secret meeting, and all attended with long, serious looks on their faces.
1: "He's trying to make fools of us,"
0: said one professor, stroking his long gray beard.
2: "There must be a law against it,"
0: said another, looking through his law books. Finally, one of the professors rose and announced in deep, scholarly tones,
1: "Gentlemen, I have finally found a solution to our problem. A way to make Mr. Eulenspiegel look very silly. His sign claims he will teach any creature to read and write. The sign is not restricted to human beings. So I suggest we get the dumbest creature in town and have Mr. Eulenspiegel teach it to read and write. The creature I suggest is a donkey."
0: When the other professors heard this, they applauded stiffly, and it was probably the loudest noise those stuffy old university walls had ever heard. How they would fix this young upstart Mr. Eulenspiegel for mocking their wisdom.

Till was summoned to the university the next morning and was told he had to teach a donkey to read and write. Till smiled at their trick and said, "All right, I shall do it. A donkey is a donkey and quite stupid, but I shall do it." So Till went to work at what the professors thought was an impossible task. First, Till borrowed a very thick and scholarly book from the university. Then he bought a bag of oats and carefully sprinkled the oats between the pages of the book. Then he placed the book on the ground in front of a donkey he had found and opened the book to the first page. Smelling oats on the second page where Till had sprinkled them, the donkey turned the page with its nose and ate the oats. Then the donkey smelled more oats on the next page and turned the page again with its snout and ate those oats. Pretty soon, the donkey had learned to turn a page every time it wanted oats. And before long, it had nosed its way through the whole book. Two weeks later, Till went to the professors and told them his pupil was making exceptional progress. Till admitted the donkey was not overly smart, yet it had learned to read two letters of the alphabet already. As Till expected, the professors demanded to be shown this miraculous achievement. So the following morning, Till invited the professors over to his university, which was, naturally, a donkey stall. Till put down the book in front of the donkey, but this time he had not scattered any oats between the pages. The donkey, who was very hungry, Till hadn't fed it the night before, started to turn the pages immediately with its snout. But finding no oats, the donkey cried out, "Eeyaw! Eeyaw! Eeyaw!" "You see," said Till calmly, "the donkey already knows E's and A's. Every time it sees those two letters on a page, it reads them aloud. The donkey's pronunciation is still not all that it should be," Till added, "but in time, I have every reason to believe it will be perfect." The professors were dumbfounded. All they could do was quietly leave and walk in a slow procession back to the university. They couldn't look very serious. They couldn't think very important thoughts, and they forgot to scowl at the townspeople they passed along the way. Till had held the wisdom of these pretentious professors up to the mirror of truth and proved it false. Till laughed loud and long. All the townspeople in Erfurt joined in and laughed heartily. For the first time, there was laughter and merriment in the little town of Erfurt.

0: Soon thereafter, Till Eulenspiegel left Erfurt to walk and sing again throughout the land. But before he left, he painted another sign which he hung around the donkey's neck. The sign read, "This learned jackass is now free to join the other learned jackasses of Erfurt."
1: Man, that guy hates college. That is the story of Till Eulenspiegel, done by the Panharmonic Symphony from an album called Great Tales Told to Great Music on WCBN FM Ann Arbor. Thanks for tuning in. My name is Fred, sitting in and playing some unusual children's records for you. For that, we heard Aunt Bertha from Grand Rapids, record from Grand Rapids, 1971. We heard The Sting of Death from the album Tell Me Another Story, Aunt B. Thanks for tuning in to WCBN and listening to non-commercial freeform radio today. Stick around. At 3 o'clock, we've got the Dr. Clown Vintage Comedy Vinyl Show coming up, so you'll want to pay attention to that. It's going to be great. In the meantime, let's just have a little fun and, I don't know, just listen to the Banana Splits for a while. See you next time.

this record. You can turn it over now. Should you do not understand me, the first side of the record is finished. It is time to turn it over. Turn it over. Now this is your last chance. Oh, here goes the needle into the back and forth part of the record. Back and forth, back and forth. Please turn it over. Back and forth, back and forth, back and forth.

0: 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This is Dr. Clown's Vintage Comedy Vinyl. My name is Dr. Clown, and I'm a clown doctor. And I've got a bunch of great records for you to listen to today. We're going to listen to Dick Davey and Dick Gregory, two great comedians from the 60s who made their progressive liberal politics part of their message, part of their comedy. We're going to listen to a lot of them today. Let's start off. Well, first off, let me read the disclaimer. The records chosen for Dr. Clown's Vintage Comedy Vinyl are for educational and archival purposes only. Any enjoyment that the viewer or the listener receives is not the concern of WCBN or Dr. Clown. And these records were all made in the mid-20th century, so apologies in advance. But before we get to Dick Gregory, let's listen to a little Pigmeat Markham. This is My Wife. I don't know where she is. On WCBN, you're listening to Dr. Clown's Vintage Comedy Vinyl on WCBN.
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0: don't fit my key no more. See you? I just got in from Los Angeles, California. I'm running on the railroad.
1: Railroad?
0: Pullman Porter.
1: Porter.
0: Got in town at 7 o'clock this morning. Stuck my key in the lock. Do you know it jumped back in my hand?
1: Your key doesn't fit that lock anymore.
0: Suit size full of good liquor all the way from California.
1: Liquor?
0: Yeah. I know you like good old garden gin.
1: Drink gin, it ain't no sense.
0: Have a drink, see you.
1: Woo! Boy, this stuff is all right.
0: That's good liquor, ain't it?
1: Yeah.
0: That's 100-proof liquor, boy.
1: 100-proof?
0: Come from way across the ocean.
1: No.
0: You can taste the Pacific in that liquor there.
1: Yeah, I can see the waves on it.
0: Yeah? Have you seen my wife?
1: I ain't seen her.
0: Are you sure?
1: I ain't seen her.
0: You my large brother, see? I know you're feeling good now, ain't you?
1: Oh, this stuff hit the spot.
0: Drink hardy and stay in your party.
1: Happy New Year.
0: Yeah, I know you're feeling good now.
1: Ooh.
0: Ain't you seen my wife?
1: Big, you got a dirty woman.
0: I know you know something. I saw you coming down that road, see?
1: Oh, I know a lot of something.
0: I know you.

0: That woman dirty. Oh, she's dirty, dirty, dirty, dirty. But I ain't gonna raise my hand to hit her. I'm gonna uppercut her. That's what I'm gonna do to her. Oh, that's been good to that woman. And she's messing around with my best friend. Oh,
1: without further ado, I'd like to introduce Mr. Dick Gregory.

Hey, we'd like to say thank you very much. And I had a little difficulties getting here in town because when I found out that we had to fly over the state of Indiana to get here, and I figured with Governor Wallace making such a strong show and in Indiana, the only way I'd fly over that state's in a U-2 plane. No, I figured Governor Wallace might get a couple of votes in Indiana, but I didn't feel he'd get that many. How'd that song go? I used to be glad to be out of the land of cotton, but Wallace proved Indiana's just as rotten. Look at what it is. Yeah, and a lot of people in Wisconsin and Indiana, they're pretty embarrassed, too. That's probably the first time the white tornado ever hit a place and left it dirty. Because in Wisconsin and Indiana, I thought at one time they had voting machines with the curtains on it, but I see it must be sheets. And you know, the beautiful thing about reading about Wallace, I was on the plane when I read about how many votes Wallace collected in Indiana, but the same day and in the same paper, of course smaller, on page 14, there was an article that said, three Negroes won elections in Alabama for the first time. So while Wallace was up north raising Cain, we taking over his state. And when Wallace made such a strong showing in Indiana and Wisconsin, it's really a reflection on the north, because you see, the Southerners right there in Alabama, they wouldn't vote for Wallace for anything but governor. Oh, you voted for him to be president. No, the people in Alabama, they never wanted to be president because they know he's so uninformed on everything else but bigotry. Oh, yes, Wallace was being interviewed not too long ago, and one of the newsmen said, Governor, if you were elected president, what would you do about Vietnam? He said, Viet who? Wallace is so informed, if he was elected president, he would probably get Bobby Baker and make him treasurer. And I understand the Pope was planning on coming over to talk to Wallace to see if he could kind of cool him down a little bit, but some of the Pope's top advisors suggested the Pope shouldn't come over here and talk to Governor Wallace because they felt when Wallace first sees that cross around the Pope's neck, he might try to light it. So you see, we all have problems. I've been so upset lately ever since I looked at that Huntley Brinkley report where they showed Tanganyika, and I've been kind of digging Tanganyika for a while until I found out on the Huntley Brinkley report that Tanganyika supplies half the world's rope. Now it's bad enough for 100 years getting lynched, let's long find out one day your cousin supplying the rope. You know? Because I was coming through Chicago the other day and I talked to Jimmy Hoffa. And Jimmy Hoffa, he didn't have to tell me he's having it rough and think he's gonna lose that trial because when he picked up the phone, he was singing, We Shall Overcome. So I tried to inform Hoffa that if he really wanted to beat all those raps, what he ought to do is demonstrate. Yeah, wouldn't that be a wild scene, Jimmy Hoffa walking down the street with 20 million trucks behind him? I can just see the headlines in the morning paper. Police dog killed while trying to bite bulldozer. But you see, we all have problems. I'll be honest, I've been extra happy lately because not too long ago, my wife gave birth to two twin daughters. And a lot of people wonder why I take her to jail with me. But you know, it's a strange feeling to leave home one morning with two girls and come back that evening with four. It's sort of like you're trying to raise your own Girl Scout troop.
And I'm still getting letters of congratulations. Matter of fact, Governor Wallace sent me a telegram and accused me of trying to grow my own race. And you know, the hardest thing about twins, especially in my shape, was trying to find names for them. You see, I was born and raised on one side of the track, poor, hungry, never had anything. My wife was born and raised on the other side of the track, everything she ever wanted she had. So the names that I heard on my side of the track, she haven't heard on her side of the track. And the names she heard on her side of the track, I haven't heard on my side of the track. So she named my two twin girls Pamela and Paula. And I told her those are two cute, rich names, but I might cool off. And I have one daughter she named Lynn and another daughter she named Michelle. So about 2 weeks ago, I put my foot down and I told her, the next baby we have, I'm gonna name something colored. Like Beulah. Yeah, that name just slays me. Beulah. Yeah, I don't care what the baby is, boy or girl, I'm gonna name it Beulah. If it's a boy, it's gonna be Beulah John. If it's a girl, it's gonna be Beulah May. But then I'll have something around the house I can play with. Because let's face it, I'm not used to those names, Pamela and Paula. What do you do with them? Pamela, if you do that again, I'm gonna tell your mother on you. Paula, if you don't behave, your mother's gonna spank you. Michelle, mommy gonna punish you. Beulah girl, I'll bust the hell out of you. I mean, you just have so much fun with Beulah. I mean, look, Pamela and Paula, they got a special maid, they have special doctors, they have special vitamins. Michelle have to go to a special private school, Lynn have to take ballet lessons. Beulah, grew up by herself. Michelle don't come home one night, I got to go to the chief of police and ask him to look for the missing person bureau, hire my own private detectives, report it to the FBI. If Beulah don't show up, just open up the window and scream for her, Beulah! Somebody gonna answer you. So you see, we have problems. You have problems, I have problems. I have a very touchy problem that I'm dealing with lately. It's a cigarette here. You see, when that cigarette report came out, I stopped smoking just like that, but I'm still buying them. Isn't that weird? I know a lot of people, man, try to stop, they can't stop. I can stop, but I have to buy them. And it's not funny, it's embarrassing. I've tried to break the buy habit. I even walk out the house with no money and end up stealing them. You ever heard of anyone that's hooked on buying cigarettes? Ain't that weird? All my life I've been hung up on something. When I was 4 years old, I had a peanut butter habit. When I was 15, I had a Kool-Aid habit. It was so embarrassing when I was 25 years old, I had a Jell-O habit. And when I couldn't get it, I just lay in the gutter and shake. Now I'm 31 years old and I'm hooked on buying cigarettes. And you know, when that cigarette report came out, you know what to me all they were trying to say, all they were really trying to say is, out of all the cigarettes you can smoke in America, marijuana's the safest. No, you know, and the cigarette industry's been pretty frightened since that cancer scare came out. I mean, do you know Raleigh's is not gonna have the coupon on the back anymore? Blue Cross Blue Shield credit card. And you know, if you really wanna have a lot of fun and really wanna bug the cigarette industry, you ever see those Marlboro signs? Get you one of those Marlboro signs and find you a cemetery and take that Marlboro sign out to the cemetery and hang that Marlboro sign right on the cemetery gate and it'll read, "This is Marlboro country."
course, to be honest with you, I was kind of hoping that cigarette report had came out about 6 months earlier when I had to get my mother-in-law a birthday present. That's right, I would have bought her a carton of cigarettes instead of that case of tuna. No, you see, I have a mother-in-law that kind of really hates me, and I know it. You see, you can always, my mother-in-law's deeply religious, and you can always tell when deeply religious folks hate you because they always threaten you with him. That's all she tells me. She points up and says, he gonna get you. Good Friday, when they had the big earthquake, I called up and said, hey, baby, miss me again. No, really, you know, I guess I really shouldn't be talking about my mother-in-law. She's in the hospital. My Valentine's Day gift bit her. Now, do you realize how difficult it is to send all the way to India to get a black widow spider with rabies that work? But you know what frightens me? A lot of people say, Greg, why did you quit smoking? They say, you have to die from something. Well, I hope so. I hate the thought of dying from nothing. Probably wouldn't even get no insurance money. What'd he die from? Nothing. Don't pay him. No, it was more of a thought-provoking thing that made me quit smoking cigarettes. No, I'll admit you have to die from something. I'm not afraid of death. But I wouldn't let a man give me cancer. I'll be darned if I'm gonna go out and buy it. And pay state and federal tax for it. And this is what frightens me. You know, when that cigarette report came out, some of the top research minds in the world, after 25 years of research, said definitely that cigarettes cause cancer. Nobody quit smoking but a square like me. And this is a reflection on how you think. Let me show you how you think. You know, had that report read a different way, the cigarette company would have been out of business in the morning. Had that report not read, cigarettes cause cancer. Had that report read, smoking cigarettes will make you healthy, but you'll turn jet black. The tobacco company would have been out of business. Even Nat King Cole would have quit. Their tobacco company would have definitely been out of business. Now, can you believe we living in a world today that we think this way? That we don't give a hoot about catching cancer, but to be black, we don't want no part of it? Let me show you how you think. And then this is why we can't solve no world problems, because we don't think. You ever see that Ajax commercial? Say, buy Ajax, keep the rust out the entire house, and you rush out and buy some Ajax, and it gets the rust out the entire house, but you better not leave that Ajax can on that kitchen sink overnight. When you pick it up there, that round circle rusty spot in. You don't think. If you ever wake up one day and start thinking, it's gonna be a lot of people in trouble. Do you realize, out of your tax money, they spend millions and millions of dollars each year for civil defense buildings, and do you know they closed on weekends?

0: So this is frightening, the way you think. And if you ever wake up one day and just start thinking, I had the occasion to think a couple of weeks ago. Oh no, you never think 24 hours a day, man. People say you stupid. Yeah, they'll call you little funny things, say, he a Muslim. Yeah, I had a cat come and say, you a Muslim. And you know, it's so amazing, after the Cassius Clay fight, guy was interviewing me, he said, were you surprised when Cassius Clay announced he was a black Muslim? I said, I was surprised when he announced he was a Muslim. We knew about the rest of it. But you know, I couldn't understand why so many people were afraid of the Muslims. Every time I pick up the white newspapers, they talked about the Muslims. And there's not one Negro in America that know more Negroes than I know. I go from one end of the country to the other sometime in a day and a half. And I've never met a Negro today and come back and he say he's a black Muslim. So I wondered, why do people build the Muslims up to be so strong? So I decided to find out. I gave myself the Muslim test. No, you know, Muslims are not allowed to eat pork. So if you want to test the strength of the Muslims, give yourself the Muslim test. I laid off of pork for 2 weeks. I said, now I know if the Muslims are strong, I'll find a lot of restaurants that have non-pork menus. I like to starve to death. Go in a restaurant one morning and try to order something without pork, eggs and what? So I still couldn't convince myself because every time I read the newspapers, it said the Muslims this, the Muslims that. And then one day it dawned on me why everyone in America is so afraid of the Muslims. Because you can't recognize one. What do a Muslim look like? Is it the maid? Is it the cook? Is it the babysitter? That's why so many white folks come to Negroes and say, what y'all gonna do about the Muslims? We can't recognize a Muslim neither. So now when people come to me and ask me about the Muslims, I tell them that when you couldn't recognize the communists in America, you never came to a Negro. You went to the FBI and the CIA. So now if you're worried about the Muslims, go to the FBI and the CIA and let them join the Muslims. Of course, they have to be colored. And you know, everyone was so upset when they said the Muslims want to fight. Do you know anything about the Muslim religion? The Muslims can't smoke, can't drink, can't go to nightclubs, can't mess around, whatever that means. No, it's in their bylaws. I read it. I don't know what it means, but I wouldn't join nothing and I couldn't mess around. They can't eat pork and they can't live in white neighborhoods. And you surprised about the fight? Well, just think of that. Just imagine you're a Muslim. Can't smoke, can't drink, coke, can't go to nightclubs, can't mess around, can't eat pork, can't live in white neighborhoods. Ain't nothing else left to do but fight. Yeah, I wonder what the Muslims give up for Lent. So, you know, really, like I said, I had occasion to think a couple of weeks ago. Internal Revenue came by my house and knocked on my door. Blam, blam, blam. I opened the door and said, who is it? They said, Internal Revenue. I said, what do you want? They said, you cheated us. I said, I know it. Yeah, they wasn't ready for that. Caught them completely off guard. They said, you don't mean it. I said, yes, when I got in trouble, I did like most honest Americans do. I cheated on my income tax. And you see, they were in a very embarrassing position because they've been trailing me and following me and checking up on my income tax for 4 years. And this one guy alone has spent $40,000 on his expense account watching me. And when I say I cheated you and admit it, that makes him trouble with the downtown office because he spent $40,000 and it lead them to believe downtown that had he asked me the first year, I would have told him. So now these two Internal Revenue agents are standing in my front door trying to get me to deny that I knew I cheated. And they said, if if I did, they would drop half the charges. I said, you caught me cheating, do your job. They wouldn't even arrest me. I had to take a cab down there. And when I walked in, they'd already called the Internal Revenue Office. I walked in, the guy said, Mr. Gregory, I said, we don't want you this year. I said, I'm turning myself in like a good citizen. I made a citizen's arrest. I cheated on my income tax, and you're going to do something about it. So he was kind of nervous. He says, well, look, just a minute. Then in walks the district internal revenue inspector. Oh, you're really in trouble there, because he's a foreigner. Yeah, he's just been in this country 6 months, and he hates anybody that's cheating this good thing. He looked at me, and he says, you cheated us. I say, cheated us? Man, are you out of... And just when I got ready to get violent and really upset that whole internal revenue office, they ran the colored cat in on me with the badge. He's winking and blinking and said, hey, brother, don't mess up my job.
1: 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That's side one of Dick Gregory's album, So You See, We All Have Problems, on WCBN FM Ann Arbor. It's Dr. Clown's Vintage Comedy Vinyl Show, and I am Dr. Clown. I'm a clown doctor. We started the set off with Big Meat Markham, of course. We heard his song, My Wife, I Ain't Seen Her. It's from an album called Tune Me In that I got over the past weekend. We're going to keep moving on with another comedian named Dick. This is Dick Davey. He is not as well-known as Dick Gregory was, and continues to be. Dick Davey was a white stand-up comedian who performed in character, and this is a record he did at live at the Apollo Theater. 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
2: And right now, the Apollo Theater takes great pleasure in presenting a young man that seems to be the shyest guy we ever had on stage at the Apollo Theater. We picked him up from the picket lines outside. He's a great demonstrator. That's one thing I know about him. From the hills of Arkansas, the Arkansas fellow traveler, Dick Davey.
3: Howdy. I used to say, hi, y'all, that's just a way of greeting in Arkansas, but up here I found out, say, hi, y'all, is a way to a beating. Even little kids pounding on me because of the way I talk. Some big fellas. I asked a fella outside one time about a week ago, I asked him how I get home. He said, you're a long way from home now, Whitey. Give me a punch. The fella just said that right back over here, a little bit scared. No, it was over there, I think it was. Ain't that where I come out from? He said, go on out there, Whitey. They're either going to love you or lynch you. But everybody been real polite to me around here, keep calling me Mr. Charlie. You know who I really enjoy a whole lot is Big Maybell. She come out after a little bit here, and I watching her last night for the first time, the way she's singing and moving and doing what she do. I asked her, how come she enjoy herself so much? She said, honey, if you could be colored for 5 minutes, you'd have so much fun you never want to be white no more. Well, I got home last night just in time to say my prayers. I asked the good Lord to push these freckles closer together. I don't think he heard me so good. I'm gonna try again tonight.

sure am glad to be here now that I come out. It wasn't as bad as you say. I've been in New York a little. I come up here from Arkansas, one of them dog buses, you know. Had this long, skinny dog running along upside the wheels. I remember I was chewing gum on the bus, eating cashew nuts at the same time, trying to keep them separated, you know. Well, it took a whole lot of control. And I got pretty thirsty by the end of the trip. And I went in a station in New York City here. I went in a little store, had a sign on the wall, by order of the mayor, water only by request. I went over to a girl behind the counter. She said, could I help you, sir? I said, well, ma'am, could I have a piece of that Mrs. Wagner's pie and a glass of Mr. Wagner's water? I couldn't get no job, though. Well, only job I could get in New York before this was demonstrating that don't pay so good. See, I tried to get a job picking up people's bags. I seen them fellas in the bus station. That's what I went up, had to go right up around here on 217 West 125. Brotherhood of Sleeping Car Porters, say, on the door. Fella behind the desk inside, and I said, sir, I need a job. He said, man, you come to the wrong part of town. You must have took some wrong folk in the road somewhere. I said, but I could pick up a suitcase, sir. I could pick up a satchel, even carry a shopping bag from the bottom so the watermelon don't leak through. He said, what you trying to say, man? You some kind of triple threat? He said, you the first old fake cat ever come through that door. Ain't no such thing as a white red cap. Well, I tried to ask him about the brotherhood like it say on the door, but he didn't say nothing for about a minute, and I didn't say nothing for a minute. It was the same minute, you know? Then he said, I tell you what I'm going to do, Whitey. Real friendly like him. He said, I think I might just make you a case of token integration. He gave me this cap almost fit on my head, and he sent me this place called Port Authority. I mean, I went there next morning, first one I seen, old lady, all these heavy bags. I took them away, took them clear out to the sidewalk, put them in taxi cab, and she got in the cab, started to go. I said, wait a minute, ma'am, ain't you forgetting something? She gave me a little card out of her purse. Card say, wages of sin are death. I said, well, ma'am, everybody got a right to their own religion. Don't yours allow for no tipping? I worked a whole long day in that station. Fella from 100, my brother from the brotherhood come over after. I asked him how come I didn't make no tips the whole day, just his little card and a subway token. He said something about I didn't pay my dues, and he took the token. He said, too bad, man, don't look like New York ready for no token integration. But I was ready. I went outside that station. Now I seen this demonstration going on. Fella say, join us, brother. I figure he another brother from the brotherhood. So I went over and seen this button on his suit, C-O-R-E. He said it meant the Congress of Racial Equality. Well, I figured that meant him and me be getting equal tips. I got on the line with the sign he give me. Sign say, we believe in nonviolence. Fight hatred with love. Seemed like a sweet idea. I took a few steps. Something hit my sign, knocked me down. When I look up from where I was down on, this large white lady standing over me, big rock in her hand. She said, you believe in nonviolence? What you gonna do when I hit you with this rock? I said, well, ma'am, I am gonna love you.
she looked down on me. I was looking up on her. We'd done that for a little bit. Then she turned around and threw the rock at a school bus going by. I don't know why she... I know there's a lot of parents in New York don't want to send their kids to school on a bus, but I think that's mostly because it bring them back. Anyways, I started to get up. She said, wait a minute, young man, what you want to go help them colored folks for? They got things white people ain't even got. They got rhythm. Catholics got that too. They got chock full of nuts. All they help's colored. Owner is white, but his name is black. They got their pictures on Uncle Ben's rice, Aunt Jemima's pancakes, even got a religion all themselves. You never heard no white Muslims? What else they want? I said, well, ma'am, maybe they want little equality. She said, that's what I mean. They're getting so greedy. Well, that was my first demonstration. And I've done a whole lot more since then, because it's a pretty nice way to meet girls, or fellas, whichever is your pleasure. Also, unless you ride the subways late at night, it's your only chance to get police protection. I was supposed to do this demonstration down in Greenwich Village. You been down there? I like it down there. It's a pretty friendly part of town. I was on Bleecker Street. Just yesterday, I was on the sidewalk, and a fella alongside, he seen another fella up ahead, run after that fella, throwed his arm around him, hugged that fella. Well, they was walking, holding hands. You don't see so many friendly things like that uptown. Oh, I done this demonstration in Washington Square Park. That's where it was. Had the sign say, throw the mothers out of the park. Make the park safe for bums. Well, all these mothers, I thought they had chairs and beds in their houses, sit down on the bums on their head, them benches. So I tried to do the fair thing. Once I went clear across the country demonstrating California, protest against clean language, something like that. But I tried to do the demonstrating where... Oh, in the South, they had to demonstrate mostly about the voting rights, and the government passed this law. So colored people could register now. They couldn't be registered now. They couldn't before hardly get in the courthouse, except one. I know one fella got in the courthouse late.

real handy one of these days. Everybody seemed to be worried about China coming in the United Nations. I tell you, I'm worried about them coming in Little Rock.

I was reading in the papers last week, I think it was, this fella, the Grand Dragon of the Ku Klux Klan, killed himself. You read about that too, huh? Bobby Shelton almost killed himself a couple of days ago, I understand, down in New Orleans. He seen that new Negro bishop had a fancier robe than him. Oh, the Klan broke in that church. It's a terrible thing, right in the middle of the most crucial part of the service. Almost busted up the bingo game, I think. I like to read the papers a whole lot. Where I come from, nobody could read so good in Arkansas. It's a little town. I was the only one in my family of 12. I learned how to read when I was 9 years old, right in the schoolhouse, sir. I couldn't do this, something else, though, called conjugating. You're supposed to do that with them verbs, you know about that? I couldn't do no conjugating. The teacher told my daddy I couldn't. I thought he was going to whip me, but he just put his arm around my shoulder and says, all right, I couldn't do that. It's time for that later on. He said he never done it himself till he was near 12. But I'm pretty proud of reading. I like to read the newspapers in New York a whole lot. I even try to read the New York Times, although I don't understand it so good. But they say they got the important news, like they tell you when the tide come up on the East River. And when I want to read about y'all, I look at the Amsterdam News a little bit. But the one I never miss is this one right here. It's, they call that Muhammad Speaks. Oh, I get the issue every time. Always some fella on the corner. And he give me the paper after I give him the money. Always got this fella in the pretty hat in there. And it seemed like every issue he looked whiter and whiter. He must have run out of ink. He keep on like that, he liable to make the cover of Ebony magazine. You know, brother up there doing all that yelling, Reverend Martin Luther King teach me I should love everybody, but that get a little difficult sometimes. Reverend King, he don't know about nonviolence up north. It's a little different than the south. Up here, nonviolence is when the garbage cans you throw down on the police don't have no broken beer bottles. You know, y'all missed a big chance there on Tuesday night. What was y'all doing when the lights went out? Ain't nobody want to tell about that, huh? No. You know, you finally got yourself a national holiday, Blackout Tuesday. I know there was a lot of folks stuck in places. Ooh, they made a mistake closing the bars. Turn all them nice, quiet, friendly junks out on the street. Turn them so mean they thought they was cops. Directing traffic. No one ever gonna know how many cars they waved into the East River. All them stores closing so early. People suffered by that. Mothers couldn't get no milk. Fathers couldn't get no beer. It's a terrible thing. People yelling, gotta stay open, gotta stay open. Fellas say, I'm closing my store. It's closed. One fella say, at least let me use the bathroom. Fella say, I got a right to close my own store. It's closed. Get out of here. You don't understand English. That's what happened. Overnight, 20 million white folks learned the meaning of public accommodation.

0: all these radio fellas telling the news, they sound a real surprise how friendly everybody acted. If you was in a dark elevator stuck together for 12 hours, you got to get acquainted. I heard a lot of them bosses and secretaries are starting their Christmas parties earlier. Folks was falling downstairs, getting heart attacks. Now, Edison gonna have a lot of lawsuits on their hands. Just when they think they got them all settled, around about July, they gonna get hit. Mr. Edison gonna get hit with about 1,000 paternity suits. All these fellas on the radio sounded like, oh, they was talking like they know what was happening and who done it, and they just pretending they didn't know nothing. They just kept on talking. Except on the colored stations all the way on the end, the WWIL, there was James Brown. Jackie Wilson. Supremes and the Four Tops. And WNJR, that's Herman Amos' station. They had Bobby Blue Bland. I asked Herman why they played the music instead of having the talking. And he said it was on account of all the folks called in. Like a lady called in and say, Herman, I am used to having my lights turned off. But baby, don't turn off my soul. Seemed like everything was closed in town except the Catholic churches. You know. They had all the candles. I'm telling you, Con Edison, turned more folks Catholic in one night than doing a full season of Fulton Sheen, I tell you. Catholics sure got the best religion for emergencies. Make you wonder if Lucy Baines might have known something. Boy, there was a whole lot of stuff going on. One beautiful thing happened, though, with the lights out. Folks never had a chance before. Got a good look at the moon. It was so pretty. Seemed like it was turned on extra bright. Folks always singing songs about the moon, writing poetry. To me, the most beautiful thing about the moon, it's non-violent. Keeps right on smiling, even though we keep trying to hit it. Almost unnatural. It's so white, it seemed like it ought to be colored. I understand that things were so hard to get, a fellow on 116th and Lennox was pushing Ever-Ready batteries. Everybody seemed like they wanted to turn on. You know, y'all missed a big chance there on Tuesday night there. It was dark the whole night long, all the lights out. Nobody knowed who done it. Reverend King could have just picked up the phone, called Johnson City, Texas. Mr. President, I hear you got a problem. Well, these are our demands. That was quite a night, you know. President Johnson said, this emergency merits the full power of the federal government. Shoo, wasn't enough to pop the bread up in my toaster. One fella couldn't watch television the whole night, the first time in 20 years, he said something to his wife. Honey, I never knowed how good you look, you know. Of course, there's a whole lot of atheists trying to tell us it was an act of God. They got a right to their opinion, I guess. This is a nice big place, you know, make a nice barn in here. Make a nice church, too, you know. That's what Harlem needs, is another church.
1: Here he is. one of America's greatest entertainers, my friend, Milton Berle. Let's bring him out here.
2: Okay. Thank you. Thank you, Y.A. Tittle. I'm very glad. Hey, I can come out, look in an audience, and tell whether you're going to be good or bad. Good night. Everything happens to me. I show you how bad I'm going. I had an uncle died, left me a barber shop in Cuba. Now, really. Really, it's all right. It's good audience, Eddie. It's all right. I think I'll do the whole show. I'll be on for an hour. You can go home now. It's all right. Come back in April and pick up your mail. I'm very glad. Now, it's really a pleasure, ladies and gentlemen. It's a pleasure to be here. This is the first time I have been on CBS in 12 years. I'm signed to the network. Look at he's laughing. Look, quick, put the camera on. Somebody get me another camera. I want to take a picture of him while he's laughing. It'll be a collector's item. Laugh it up, Eddie. Laugh it up.
3: I did.
2: Please, I laugh when you speak. Camera back on the star. That's the cue. Now I'm not gonna be. Is this on? Bring it down. Testing. A little louder, please. You know. I can't hear it today. A little louder back there with the PA is PU. But no, I'm not. I'm only kidding, Eddie. I'm not gonna be like the other comedians that come on Ed Sullivan's show and kid him and make fun of him because he's great and he works very hard. It's not very easy to do nothing for an hour. No, but I'm very, very happy to be here and see all my friends, especially my friend Ray Block. There he is over there. Hootenanny's answer to Leonard Bernstein. And Ray Block, he used to be an atheist. Gave it up, no holidays. But this, is this the real audience tonight? Here's another one you may not care for. I love this audience. I'm only kidding you, because I meet so many very wonderful people. I was coming in the theater tonight, and a woman walked over to me. She said, are you Milton Berle? I said, if I'm not, I've had a lot of fun with his wife. You meet crazy people. No, this same woman, she was wondering, she came over to me, she said, last week, Mr. Berle, I saw you on that dramatic show on the network, and it was a show I did called The Candidate, and she said, Milton, you were just wonderful, and that's the second dramatic show I did. And from the looks of this audience, this might be the third. I was a completely different character on that dramatic show. I played a tired 55-year-old man. No, Ed, I'm not calling you. And, no, I do play a lot of characters. I do, like, in the picture, Mad, Mad, Mad World, I play a shy, retiring, modest, reserved fella, like I used to be on television. May I see your library cards? I don't know. You know, it's a funny thing how I happened to be in that picture. The prediction. I had my nose fixed, now my mouth don't work. The producer of the picture, Stanley Kramer, he called me on the phone and he said to me, Milton, there's a part open in Mad, Mad World, and it's a part open for $100,000. So I said, I'll pay it. I'm glad I did, because I have the most important part in the picture, in Mad World. I really do. At the beginning of the picture, I open the door and I let Spencer Tracy in. And it's the most important part of the picture. Because if I don't open a door, he's not in the picture, I'll tell you that. Oh, what a cast in Mad, Mad World. All the stars are in. Everybody's in it but Richard Burton and Liz Taylor. They need another Mad World like Sonny Liston needs exercise. Which joke are you working on, pal? It's not the real audience, I don't think. But what's the use of me telling any more jokes? You'll only laugh. Ed, if I may do something before you introduce the next act, can I do this? Ladies, it's something that you do, but I'd like to do. Would you turn the camera around now? In the audience, put up the lights. We have a very, very wonderful personality that is sitting in the audience that has his own show over on the network. And I'd like him to stand up and take a bow. He's sitting up there in the 10th row. Let's give him a big hand. Mr. Mitch Miller. Let's give him a big hand. Come on.
4: Credibility

0: The following incident takes place in the advertising department of the Los Angeles Times.
1: Yeah, hello, Louise. Yes. Did that rock and roll promoter ever show? What rock and roll promoter? You know, the one who's going to take out the full-page ad. Did he ever show? I bet he didn't. Oh, he did, huh? Well, will you please tell him that he is 6 minutes late by my watch, and my watch is 5 minutes fast? Yes, tell him that. Well, you have... I don't know what that comes. Just have him figure it out. Will you please send him in? Thank you. I can't believe these people. They either show up or they don't show up, or they show up or they don't show up, or they...
2: Excuse me, you
1: show
2: Mr. Hickenlooper?
1: Yes, I'm Walter Hickenlooper.
2: Yeah, how you do? My name is Danny Drollinger. I'm with Conquest Concerts. We do all the big rock and roll shows, you know, in the outlying areas. We did Festival de Salsa at the Orange Show Auditorium. You know, all that stuff. We've done business with you people before.
1: Well, yeah.
2: And I came down here personally today because I want a huge full-page ad. We're doing a very big rock show out of the Big O.
1: The Big O, what is that, Winchell's Donuts?
2: What's the problem, sir? You new to the area?
1: No.
2: Well, everybody around here knows there's the Big A, the Big O, the Big I. The Big A's Anaheim Stadium.
1: That I know.
2: The Big O's Ontario Motor Speedway.
1: Ah, Ontario Motor Speedway.
2: Okay.
1: What's the Big I?
2: That's me.
1: Yeah,
2: you can write that down if you want.
1: No, I'm not going to put that
2: Well, it won't
1: down.
2: Hurt to remember
1: Listen,
2: it. You know, I'm going to be around in town for a while.
1: Right.
2: Okay, anyway, look. It's a very, very different kind of rock and roll show. No smoke bombs, no lasers, and most important, no opening acts. Just three headline supergroups.
1: Oh, my goodness.
2: Boom, boom, boom, like that, you know?
1: Boom, boom, yes.
2: So I want them to have equal belling, equal weight.
1: All right, well, the easiest way to do that is why don't we just list them in the order they appear. How's that? One, two, and three.
2: Good idea. I like the way you work.
1: Well, thank you very much.
2: Maybe we'll
1: sir.
2: Do some business with you in the future.
1: I sure hope so.
2: Okay.
1: All right, well, let's start with the first act, shall we?
2: Fine.
1: Okay, who's on first?
2: Mr. Hickenlooper, if my secretary has already given you the information, you know, there's no sense for me to be here. I could be out booking Sly in Spokane.
1: I know.
2: So if you got it...
1: No, wait a minute. Yeah. I just said who's on first.
2: That's right.
1: Ah, that's right. I like that name. That's right. It's so affirmative. It's so sure of itself.
2: Don't write that's right. That's wrong.
1: That's wrong. Oh, it's a bit more negative, I suppose, with these times and all. That's wrong.
2: Mr. Hickenlooper?
1: Mm-hmm.
2: It's not that's right. It's not that's wrong.
1: Well, then, who's on first?
2: Who's on first?
1: Who is on first?
2: Who is on first?
1: Who?
2: Who?
1: Who?
2: Who?
1: Who?
2: Who?
1: Who's on first?
2: That's right.
1: That's right. I got it down here.
2: Look, Mr. Hickenlooper. You get on the Pomona Freeway. You drive your car out to Ontario Motor Speedway. You get out. You give the man the ticket. You sit down in your seat. The guy on stage comes out and says, "Ladies and gentlemen, I'd like to present who?"
1: Who?
2: That's right.
1: That's right. All right. It's a fine group as far as I'm concerned. You're upset, right?
2: You could say I'm upset.
1: We're having a communication problem. There's nothing to be ashamed of.
2: Let's just get this straight before my quaalude kicks in, okay? That's all I ask.
1: Fine. All right. Let's just... Well, then we'll start with the second act.
2: Fine.
1: I don't know why I didn't suggest this to begin with. Okay. Who's on second?
2: Who's on first?
1: Wait a minute. What's the name of the second act?
2: Guess who?
1: I'm not familiar with the genre here.
2: I don't have any genre. Look,
1: question.
2: It's just three rock and roll acts. Guess who?
1: Give me a chance. The Ding-a-ling Sisters.
2: They're not even sisters, Mr. Hickenlooper. Guess who?
1: Bo Donaldson and the Haywoods?
2: Bo Donaldson and the Haywoods.
1: Right,
2: I am not running no goddamn Busch Gardens, pal. Let's get that straight.
1: Right.
2: This is Conquest Concerts.
1: Okay.
2: Nothing but class.
1: Okay.
2: Guess who?
1: I can't guess who.
2: You don't have to guess who.
1: Well, then I won't guess who.
2: So don't guess who.
1: All right.
2: I will tell you something frankly, sir.
1: What?
2: I didn't have this much trouble with the free press.
1: Oh, you didn't, huh? Well, I'll tell you something frankly, sir. I didn't have this much trouble with the Music Center, and they put on Rigoletto 1 year.
2: That's four acts.
1: Not the year they did it. All right, now let's just move on to the third act, huh? Will you please tell me the name of the third act?
2: Yes.
1: Fine.
2: Thank you.
1: You're welcome.
2: Okay. Let me see a proof of the act Wednesday, and we'll be...
1: Wait a minute! Where are you going? Wait a minute. I asked you to tell me the name of the third act.
2: I told you the name of the third act. You want me to tell you again?
1: Yes.
2: That's right.
1: That's right. It's on first.
2: Who's on first? Guess who's on second in the third act?
1: Yes.
2: That's right.
1: That's right. That's right. That's right. All over the place.
2: What's your problem?
1: I've been writing for 11 minutes. I got nothing on the paper. That's my problem. Why don't you take the paper, you take the pen, and you write it down?
2: Are you crazy? If I could write, I wouldn't have had to steal this bit.
3: That's the credibility gap. 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You're listening to Dr. Clown's Vintage Comedy Vinyl. I'm Dr. Clown. I'm a clown doctor, and I've been playing Vintage Comedy Vinyl for the past hour, like I do every Thursday at 3 for the summer. Before that, we heard Milton Berle go on and on and on and on for a while. It's a track from a collection called The Sullivan Years. And we started our set off with very, very funny and interesting comedian named Dick Davey from an album called You're a Long Way From Home, Whitey. that was recorded live at the Apollo. He was a white comedian entertaining African-American audiences of the day, opening for jazz and blues bands. Anyways, we're going to go out the way we came in. Let's do some more Pig Meat Markham. Here's a song called Open the Door, Richard. We'll go out with this. See you next week. Dr. Clown's Vintage Comedy Vinyl on WCBN, FM Ann Arbor.

0: Look at here. That old woman is across the street, nosing in her business again. Now, there she is. She's always mumbling and jumbling about something, but I don't know what she's mumbling about. The last time she gave a rent party, I did have a pig feet. I paid her for the pig feet. What's she trying to say now about me? That's all right. I'm going to be drunk trying to get in my house where Richie's at. Hey, Richie, open the door, boy. Richard, open the door. I know Richard's up there. He got to be in there because I got on the clothes. Oh, I don't understand. Why don't Richard come on the door? Open the door, Richard.
1: Hey, it's you again.
0: Now, yeah, that same old police was on his beat before. Look like I can't get rid of him to save my life. What do you want out of me, man?
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This is The Abstract Truth. Do not adjust your dial. Samistat is on assignment. My name is DJ Ish, and I'm sitting in with full authority to play 2 hours of French music celebrating Bastille Day and our pals in France, who are most likely roasting currently as it is hot there. It's hot here. A nod to everyone working outdoors today. Please hydrate accordingly, shade accordingly. There's our PSA for the day. I need to tell you what we've been listening to thus far this morning since I last spoke to you. We heard a banger from a group called Ludwig von 88. And the track was Guerrier Baluba from this amazing, I'll say it again, this amazing compilation called Radio Bondage. It has like a gatefold of a woman tied up in a phone cord. Amazing. And don't get me started on the label. Let's just say there's some domination going on. Play me sexy. Yes, I'm all for this. So we heard from that. This came from our collection, which is deep and varied and wide and wonderful. So we heard from Ludwig von 88. That was great. And then after that, I did promise some nasally. And when you think French nasal, you think Plastic Bertrand, or at least I do. You should if you're worth your salt. We heard the Naif song because he says pee-pee a lot. That's the only reason I played that. That was from 78's A Saplan Pour Moi, which is a track you might be familiar with. And then Stinky Toys, we have some punk, some French punk. I'm just going to pepper in the punk this morning. So we heard their track Pepe Gestapo from 77's Plastic Faces. And then a fun one, Bonjour la Police, which I did this morning. I spoke to some lovely officers that were on the road this morning, not quite complaining that there was a lack of parking, but merely inquiring where one might seek a spot. And they weren't any help, but that's fine. Rock et Belle Auriel from the album of the... Nope, not from the same name. From 89's Pourquoi Chanter? Why do we sing? And then a fan favorite, at least me, the Rob Joe Star Band. I could play this album all the time. Stoned Psychedelia is what the little sticker on the album says. The official reissue of one of the weirdest records ever released in France in the early 70s. Fantastic sci-fi spaced out psych with astonishing lysergic fuzz distortions and drenched crazy electronic noise effects. And you got to hear that. So the track was I Call on One's Muse. Amazing. And then a little more peppered in punk from Electrochoc, the Chaise Electrique. From Born Bad does a really good job with compilations and whatnot, and they put out one in 13 called French Punk Anthem 77 to 82. So that was a poor recording from that. And then right now we're listening to a couple tracks from François Bréhon. We started with Vacances et Concanu, the flashback from his Sons Optiques album from 77. This was a blind pull. If you're ever in Paris, there's several amazing record stores, but you have to pilgrimage to Croco Disc. It's over by Le Sorbonne, and it doesn't get much finer. There's an entire jazz store next door. And yes, there are crocodiles hanging from the ceiling, which we have also in the station, which I appreciate very much. So, I don't know what's going to happen. I'll be back at 8:30 for some events calendar. Thanks to everyone for listening and calling and messaging. It is wonderful to know that you appreciate what we do down here. I think we're going to go a little traditional, mainly because I think everybody loves this one, and I need to clear turntable too, and the Sarstedt's been sitting there for quite a while, so where do you go to, my lovely? Right here, you're here on WCBN FM Ann Arbor.

0: Hi, this is Professor Gus Everard, the first computational cosmologist at the University of Michigan. 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

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This is The Abstract Truth. Normally with your host, DJ Samastat, but she's on assignment this week, so I'm filling in to the best of my abilities. All right, first, I am required to tell you what we were listening to in this last set of music. Since the top of the hour, which is about... No, not then. Whenever. Whenever I played and spoke last... The song is French-leaning, but Peter Sarsted is a Brit. 1969 from his self-titled album. But I do love the accordion and the sentiment, so 2 out of 3 ain't bad. And then some 60s kind of psych garagey sounds from Les Dauphins with Serrant Nous La Main. From 1966, that was a scratchy little 7-inch. And then Alex et le Lézard, Mama Je Crack. Yes, aren't we all? Another crappy 7-inch from 1981. And then Long Chris, I don't know who this is, did Névralgie Particulière. I was intrigued by the title of the album, Chanson Bizarre pour Jean Étrange, from 1966. And then M-Son, that was basically my entry to French Prague, was M-Son. And then I learned that they became Gong and the whole, just that whole mess and the entanglements with the Canterbury scene and David Allen and blah, blah, blah. But we heard Je Vous Juste Dire, the single version, but I have it on my album that has a poster. I think this one came with a poster. It did. So, and then right now we're listening to Bernard Favre or the Black Devil Disco Club, however you want to refer to them. The album is Cosmos 2043, so I just put on track one, which is Space Team Assemble. So we'll roll through this, the first side of this album as I read you some events calendar. And yes, I know I'm late, but isn't that the French way? Maybe? I don't know. That's generalizing. All right, let me pull up our events calendar page, which you can do at home and read along. Visit wcbn.org/events. And you too can find something that is not art fair related. I can complain a tiny bit. I had a bit of a panic this morning when every parking spot was bagged and the gendarmes were walking around. Let me see. There is, if you're a masochist and want to go down to Liberty in Maine at 5 today, it's the Paint the Town Block Party. This is maybe a towny event. This event will include live painting, live music, a silent disco,

sweetly, sweetly tucked inside 27th Letter Books on Michigan Ave is some live experimental soundscapes with five musicians. So good. It's going to be so good. The musicians being Zechariah L. Magerbell. Somebody please tell me how to say that. On trombone. Kenny Warren on trumpet. Shaghetto on electronics. King Sophia on cello. And Sam Hooker on electronics. Do not miss that. That's at 7 p.m. until whenever. And then go buy some records from Ginkgo. The selection is amazing and it will blow your tiny little mind. If you're so inclined to hit the Blue Llama tomorrow night at 7 p.m., Sarah D'Angelo and Cliff Monier will be performing two shows, 7 p.m. and 8:30. And then at Ziggy's in Ipsy Wednesday at 7 p.m. is Galloping Hour, Jim Cherowick and Heather Lynn. I think I gave you all the details. And then the art fair officially begins Thursday at 10 a.m., but like I said, the madness has already commenced. So plan accordingly. Plan your escape accordingly. Anyway, 10 a.m. to 9 p.m. for 3 days, Thursday, Friday, and Saturday. It's supposed to be monumentally hot, as usual. And a storm will probably blow through and flood the streets, and you'll see artists scattering everywhere. I won't take joy in that. But as of note, this event features nearly 1,000 artists covering 30 city blocks. A lot of preparation and work. A lot of people come together to bring this basically unprecedented art fair that's been going on forever. There's actually several separate art fairs. If you're not familiar, you can learn more at theannarborartfair.com. We'll be fair. And then also Thursday, starting at 1 p.m., is the Concert of Colors starting downtown at the Max M. Fisher Music Center and nearby venues. These are all free events, and the festival continues through the 19th. So if you need more info, visit concertofcolors.com, and you can learn all the artists and whatnot. Let's see. Jill Jack is on the ARC stage Thursday night at 6 p.m. with Schmaltz. That stage will be outdoors on the corner of Main and William. And then there's more music on Thursday at the Blue Llama at 7 p.m. Moises Borges and Ava Preston will be performing Bossa Nova, Samba, and Jazz. Two shows, 7 and 8:30. Let's see. I'm going to excerpt a little bit, just a tiny bit, and then we'll get into some kind of nonsensical French music if you need to hear that. I'll just tell you Jerry Mack and the Terraplanes is coming to the Zalgas Grotto on Friday, July 17th at 8 p.m. That's on the outskirts of town, so that is perfectly fine to go. Ipsy Pride starts Saturday, 12 p.m. to 10 p.m. That is Cross Street in Depot Town. Lots of family-focused events until 2 p.m. And then other LGBTQ+-focused events, including drag and burlesque, comedy, and live music, as well as more than 80 vendors. That is, again, Saturday, July 18th. So that's it. 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So the fevre is softening. So let's go. Let's do something a little silly. 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

All right, it's time for me to vacate the premises. Coaster is here. So coming up at 9 is more music, so don't go anywhere. My name is DJ Ish. Let me tell you what we listened to. We started out with a very fun one in the last set. The Frog Song from Robert Charlebois from Un Froid, Un, Deux, Trois, Quatre, Cinq from 1996. And then Les Problèmes with Je Ne Vois Rien from another collection of rare chansons from the 60s. And then some more punk Robert Carillon, Les Sourmouets. La Femme Ressort gave us some newer music. That may be the newest music that we heard today. And then we're going to close out with some Curved Air. Not French, but the track is Marie Antoinette. So we figure that rounds out our Bastille Day program with some prog from 1971. Thanks so much for listening to WCBN FM Ann Arbor.

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1: Greetings and salutations. Thanks for joining the garden party this evening right here on WCBN FM Ann Arbor. I'm Julep. You get one half of the cocktail this evening. Mint is dutifully working at the art fair, doing what she does best. So I'm holding down the garden fort this evening and going to spin some very tasty, flowery, fun tunes for you this evening. So hopefully you are staying cool. And if you're new to the area, just visiting, this is everyone's favorite freeform radio station, and we play great songs just for you. Thanks for tuning in and enjoy.

All right, we might be sticking pretty garden-centric this evening. It's lovely out here. It's warm, but all the flowers are blooming, and the cicadas are cicada-ing, and the critters are scurrying as they're supposed to do on a warm summer's eve. So let me tell you what you listened to in this first set of music. We started out, of course, as always, with The Garden Party from Rick Nelson. And then this was a very fitting, so I lied. We're doing a little summer stuff too. So summer garden, roll with it. Mungo Jerry, the group with the absolute best mutton chops in the business. We're singing about In the Summertime from 1970. We don't necessarily condone the doing a little bit of drinking and a little bit of driving. But back then it was par for the course. Anyway, and then George Harrison's coming at us from Cracker Box Palace. That came from his 76 release, 33 and a third. And then a very fun one, you might remember this one from back in the day. I think this was Melanie's only hit, but she released an album in 1970, and the standout track was Brand New Key, otherwise known as the Roller Skate Song, and that's always a fun one. And then because it always rains at Art Fair, always, always, I pulled some Sonny and Cher from 1965 from their Look at Us album. You heard It's Gonna Rain. They were just fabulous. I love them. And then right now, beneath my speaking, is an Uruguayan Latin musical outfit called La Logia Sarabanda doing a Tito Puente cover called Guayayaba. So hopefully you're enjoying this. So let's keep rolling. I got some Lee Hazelwood coming up next.

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I lay there in the sun and felt it caressing my face as I fell asleep and dreamed. I dreamed I was in a Hollywood movie.

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In her hand was a bottle of wine, in the other a glass. She poured some of the wine from the bottle into the glass and raised it to her lips.

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Hope y'all are staying as cool as possible and as hydrated as you can. Usually on the garden party, we've got several select summer cocktails rolling, like the mint julep, but you may want to opt for some good old high quality H2O in this heat, but who are we to judge? Let me see, what did we listen to? We started out with a Lee Hazlewood tune from 1968 called Rainbow Woman. I have a soft spot for the Hazlewood, so there you go. And then, speaking of beverages, we had a couple of wine tracks, because why not? War and Eric Burdon with Spill the Wine. I think that's a quintessential summer track from 1970, if I do say so myself. And then a great one from Emmylou Harris. She's singing about two more bottles of wine from 1978's Quarter Moon in a 10-Cent Town. And then I dug out my Pecker soundtrack, the John Waters film from 98. Fabulous. Any John Waters film has a perfect soundtrack, perfectly curated, almost as good as Wes Anderson. But I would like to see them arm wrestle, actually. That would stir me. Anyway, we heard the Paul Evans tune, Happy Go Lucky Me, from that. And then right now is the Buena Vista Social Club and Amor de Loca Juventud from the film soundtrack album of the same name from 97. So as it is time for events calendar, I know that the only event that's top of mind right now is, of course, the Ann Arbor Art Fair, which commenced this morning at 10 a.m. and will run until 9 o'clock tonight. And then over the next couple of days, you will see the city full of art and color and very sweaty people. So plan accordingly. If you need more info for any reason, you can visit their website at theannarborartfair.com. And then I have to say that today also the Concert of Colors started downtown Detroit. Kind of the epicenter is the Max M. Fisher Music Center. 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That runs till 8:45 tonight. A lot of great performers. Don't miss it. And then if you hurry, 6 o'clock on the live art stage right in the corner of Main and William downtown here, as Jill Jack with Schmaltz, local group, great. And then down on over at the Blue Llama, there are two performances tonight featuring Moises Borges and Ava Preston, giving us a little bossa nova, samba, and jazz. That's great. Blue Llama is over on Main Street. And then again, way out in Wyandotte, if you've escaped town and still need a musical fix, you can go catch Tab Benoit with Sergeant Splendor. This is a new venue to me. District 142, again on Maple Street in Wyandotte. That's at 7 p.m. And then downtown Detroit on Canfield at Third Man Records at 7:30 is Downtown Boys from Providence, Rhode Island with Pop Music Fever Dream. Did I say that was at 7:30? And then, let's see, at Ziggy's Totally with, like, the Toad, we'll play an EP release show. Origami Phase and the special guests are also on the bill. And then at the Last Word in town tonight at 9 is the Faritones. So that kind of wraps up tonight. So you have lots of options if you're feeling crazy and out and about. Let me see. I think that's all I'm going to read. So you can find out for your own bad self by visiting our website at wcbn.org. I do need to tell you that events calendar is brought to you by the locally owned Ann Arbor Observer, providing news and events online at annarborobserver.com. 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All right, are you ready? We're going to go honky-tonkin'.

Well, here in the garden, at the party, we always try to mix things up for you. Maybe make you laugh a little bit, because we are laughing our butts off, usually most of the time. So, we just heard Marijuana, the Devil's Flower, from Mr. Sunshine and his guitar pickers from 1951. And I'll refrain from mentioning his speech impediment, so to say that much. And then before that, some Tiny Tim, because I must, whenever presented with the opportunity to play Tiny Tim, I shall. We heard Then I'd Be Satisfied with Life, a very humble ballad about his desires and picturing Tiny Tim as a desirable object

is a thing. So anyway, that came from 68's God Bless Tiny Tim. And seriously, what other radio station are you going to get to enjoy some Tiny Tim? So there, I obliged you. And then Michael Nesmith with the magical Red Rose on slide guitar gave us Calico Girlfriend. Technically kind of a Monkees tune, but he adapted it and put it on his Magnetic South release in 1970. And then we started the set with some Hank Williams and a very donkey-like donkey honking track from 1948. And then right now, Samima Sumac, who's always amazing, with the Rico Mambo Orchestra giving us the Gopher Mambo. And I got some more music just for you. So thanks for listening to Garden Party right here on WCBN FM Ann Arbor.

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0: Right man. 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Hammer.
1: All right, I hope y'all are staying cool and comfortable, because I imagine the swamp meter, the pant swamp meter is at an all-time high lately. Anyway, we started off this last set of music with an amazing track, In the Garden Vein, of course, is what we do here. The group's called Leaf Hound, and the track from 1971 was Growers of Mushroom. How cool is that? It's like psych gardening music right here. And then a group called Pasternak Progress gave us Flower Eyes from 1967. And then we dipped a little tiny bit into the rockabilly world with the one and only Charlie Feathers and That Certain Female from 56 is Gone, Gone, Gone. And then friend of the station, who's been mentioned a couple times on the airwaves, most recently during the Living Writers program yesterday, with the one and only Frank Yulee talking to the Bloodshot Records guy whose name escapes me. But he talked about Andre Williams. So I had a copy of The Greasy Chicken laying around from 1957. I thought that might be a fun way to kind of send things out a little bit. So right now we're listening to Les Baxter, who we tend to play a lot here on the Garden Party. But so here, Boca Chica right now from K-Mango. And then I'm going to send you out the door with one final tune. This is a toe tapper for certain. And I think kind of reflects a lot of our mental states these days. So we're gonna give it up to the Statler Brothers with Flowers on the Wall from 1966. Thanks so much, as always, for listening to WCBN FM Ann Arbor. And stay tuned for more wonderful programming all the time.

I knew I was stuck at this kid's house for the night, but those guys snuck up on me to try and pull the hand in a bowl of warm water trick. Well, that was enough for me. I went downstairs to sleep in the basement, even though it was pitch black. I left my sleeping bag upstairs, and that was a mistake, because it was freezing. I think it was probably the longest night of my life. 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

Okay. Are we alive? I think we are. I don't know why this headphone isn't working. Can't hear myself. But what's up, everybody? Welcome back to my show, A Bite of the Elephant. I wonder if you can. It's so strange. Anyway, you just heard Uncle Tupelo with New Madrid. Before that was Jillian Welch with Wayside, Back in Time. And then before that was Lucinda Williams with Still I Long for Your Kiss. Three all-time greats of the alt-country scene. If you can't tell, I'm a little bit flustered today. It's a bit of a crazy one with the weather and the smog. But I have a guest today. I didn't put him on the mic yet, so ran out of time. But it's okay. We're here, and we're doing it. Anyway, hopefully you guys are all safe with the smog. I feel bad for the Ann Arbor Art Festival. It's kind of a rough one. But anyway, if you didn't know, Uncle Tupelo is the band that Wilco had, Jeff Tweedy. It was like their precursor, and I love Wilco. And so I found their band and in my like more like of a country state of mind, and I thought it was awesome. But oh, I figured out why. I couldn't hear myself. Anyway, besides the point, I'm just going to keep on going because you don't need to hear me talk anymore.

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It seems as if the record is skipping, so we'll just cut it. But that was Aerosmith was Sick as a Dog. Kind of. I guess the record is Sick as a Dog, too. Before that was Greg Brown with Combville Slaw off the Evening Call from 2006. That's a good one. Before that was Bob Dylan with It Takes a Lot to Laugh, It Takes a Train to Cry. Before that was Living Color with Love Rears Its Ugly Head. And then before that, I played Billy Bragg and Wilco with California Stars. Two of those were from my friend that I've got in the studio who didn't really feel like talking, but shout out to Nate for those picks. And I appreciate the blues, because otherwise I would play slow stuff in the rock. And today I'm not really feeling like... It's going to be a little bit of a weird mix. It's okay. Some of my favorite of the country artists, folk artists on the what do you call it? I don't know. On the playlist today. All right, I'm going to keep going with Laura Veers, and shout out to my brother. Happy birthday. And that's it.

All right, we got like 5 minutes left. That was Arctic Monkeys with Marty Bum off of their debut, Whatever People Say I'm, That's What I'm Not. The only good Arctic Monkeys album, except for maybe the second one. After that, they turned, I was just saying, into a TikTok band before TikTok existed. And before that was Japanese Breakfast, Posing for Cars. What a song. I like the guitar at the end. Michelle Zauner is really good. She's really good. Before that was Erasure with Chains of Love. I've never heard that band. That was my my guest pick. It was pretty good. It was all right. I don't really listen to that stuff, but hopefully you guys liked it. Before that was Angel Olsen with Shut Up, Kiss Me. Cool little guitar solo, guitar vocal. And before that was Laura Veers with Summer Is the Champion. Yes, it is, although it's not really feeling like it right now because it's hot and smoggy. But anyway, one more track. This is Philip Bailey with Back It Up. And after that, I'm done. So stay safe out there. I've also never heard this track before. So that's what we do on this show. You got to try new things. You got to try new artists, you know? All right. Good. Have a good evening. Good night. Good night, everybody.

0: pedestrians. A word about pedestrian safety.
1: I've seen a lot of people walking in front of moving vehicles. Don't do that. Please do not walk in front of moving vehicles. It's foolish and it gets you killed or badly messed up. That's a public service announcement.
0: You got WCBN-FM, Ann Arbor. R. Wolf here with Face the Music. What I'm about to share with you is a program I have been working on for quite some time. And I usually put a great deal of effort into preparing these shows. Maybe you figured that out by now. I don't just dash stuff off. I'm not really a DJ. I am a cultural historian. I'm also an audio archaeologist. And the program you're about to experience is probably one of the more bracing examples of just what audio archaeological broadcasting is all about. If you look down the time tunnel of the Face the Music portal, you will see that we're focusing our attention on the Scranton Button Company in Scranton, Pennsylvania. Why would we do that? Well, if you've ever looked at or handled a lot of 78 RPM records, particularly records from the 1920s and 30s, then you know that these old 78 RPM records were made out of the same kind of material that was traditionally used to make buttons, like for clothing. The Scranton Button Company pressed more than 36 different record labels during its period of disc production from 1916 to 1946. This is the Emerson Dance Orchestra. The title? And this is not the song that you may recall came out of the Duke Ellington book. This is Caravan, spelled with a K.

hold my breath when he holds my hand. Hop, dad, dad, dad, daddy, what a man. Sure is sweet, what a dream. Makes me dream what I want to dream. Hop, dad, dad.

You've been listening to records pressed at the Scranton Button Company in Scranton, Pennsylvania, over a 10-year period. This first set covered the years 1919 through 1929. So you just heard In Harlem's Araby, performed by the Memphis Jazzers. You heard Delirium, played by Carl Fenton's orchestra, and the Riverboat Blues by Divine's Wisconsin Roof Orchestra. I was pleasantly surprised by a momentary eruption of gibberish in the middle of the Riverboat Blues. Very nice. You had What a Man, sung by a man, played by the University Six, one of many, many pseudonyms used by the band, most often recorded as the California Ramblers. There was the Cowbell Blues, and it's some of the most creative cowbell work that I've ever heard from any percussionist. I don't know who that was who was handling the instrument, but Cowbell Blues, original Indiana Five. And you heard the Broadway Broadcasters back in 1925 with Just a Little Drink, more famously covered a few years later by Spike Jones and his City Slickers. This set began with three examples of early 20th century ethnic stereotyping, psychological references, let's say, to the ethnic other. Woogie Woo, played by the California Syncopators. Strut Miss Lizzie from Al Starita and his Society Orchestra. And Caravan with a K, performed by the Emerson Dance Orchestra. Scranton seems to have encouraged cross-leasing of master recordings among its customers, and there was frequent duplication of material among labels manufactured by Scranton. That's what makes this so exciting and intriguing, and potentially frustrating if you're groping for exactitude in a hopelessly muddled world overrun with human beings.

While you're tying your tie, take a peek at that sky. Well, it ain't gonna rain no more. Look at that brave little rainbow fighting those clouds.

We've got a lot of what it takes to get along. We're in the money, the skies are sunny. Old man depression, you are through, you done us wrong. We never see a headline.

Wilbur Sweatman leading his ensemble in 1935. They were playing something called the Florida Blues. And you heard the famous Sugar Blues, popularized by Clyde McCoy and his orchestra. He spent about half his career just playing this song over and over again. A real pleasure to hear Fiddling Doc Roberts, who I always like to point out had a strong influence on fiddler and beatific visionary Peter Stampfl, one of the original Holy Modal Rounders. Fiddling Doc Roberts playing Over the Waves, the Gold Diggers song played by Art Kahn's orchestra, vocal by Chick Bullock. Ruth Etting, popular vocalist, also unfortunately Gangster's Moll, singing Hey Young Fella. This was also covered by violinist Joe Venuti. If you want to hear a nice instrumental version, go look for that. Heard the old-time melody Shine On Harvest Moon, played by Roy Smek's Vita Trio, with a vocal, again, by Chick Bullock. Duke Ellington's orchestra, billed as the Jungle Band, and Accordion Joe. I forgot who the singer was on that one. Too Busy, kind of a snarky little novelty. Ray Wynn singing over a group billed as the Midnight Ramblers. And the set opened with the Sweat Blues, Wilbur Sweatman's Dixie Trio, also known as the Atlanta Syncopators. The whole premise of the Scranton Button Company's mode of operation and approach to business was to make a lot of music available to people who maybe couldn't afford a whole lot of records, particularly during the Great Depression, but in general, all throughout their years of operation from 1919 to 1946. It's a noble undertaking to make cheap records with some kind of music on them for people who just wanted some music in the home in addition to what they could find on the radio. Maybe they wanted to have a little more tactile control, picking up a record, feeling the texture of the grooves of the record, putting it on and winding it up, putting the needle in the groove, hoping that it played correctly. It's been said that a lot of people just didn't really care that much about the quality of the music they were hearing. They didn't really care that much who was playing the music. They just wanted to hear some music in the home. Is that still the case? Is that why you're listening to WCBN-FM? Let's think about that. I'll be back next time with part two of the Scranton Button Company's phonographic legacy. Let's put it that way. The cool thing about next week's show is that, yeah, we'll have more of the stuff that's kind of like what you've been hearing, but the second half of next week's show is pretty much all blues. And with 8 out of the 9 recordings that make up the second set next week, it's all going to be African-American musicians playing the blues. So these affordable records pressed at Scranton, Pennsylvania, included records by Lead Belly and Robert Johnson, in addition to Joe Jordan's 10 sharps and flats. So maybe you want to make a note to listen to this show again next week and see what in blazes I'm talking about. In the meantime, I hope you can stay cool. Watch out on the roads. They're pretty much never safe anymore. And remember, the airwaves belong to